0: Dakin in thinking they'll assist first home buyers.
1: We won't be supporting these measures because it fundamentally undermines the pathway for young Australians on their own data to be able to buy their first home.
0: Plans to build a Trump Tower on the Gold Coast have been scrapped. The developer says plans for the 91-storey, $1.5 billion skyscraper have been abandoned less than 3 months after a deal was made. Australia will send surveillance aircraft to the Strait of Hormuz. Defence Minister Richard Marles has released a statement this morning confirming the E-7A Wedgetail will protect the strait as part of an international peacekeeping effort. The aircraft has been in the United Arab Emirates since the early days of the war in Iran. And Split Enz are set to kick off their Aussie tour with the first show in Melbourne tonight. They're also heading to Brisbane, Sydney, Perth and Adelaide.
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0: In sport, Michael Voss has opened up about his departure from Carlton, with the former coach telling the AFL website he knew the writing was on the wall after recent talks with club officials.
4: Your read in these situations is often what they don't say, not what they do say. And I read enough into what they didn't say to know that it was on shaky ground.
0: List manager Nick Austin has also left the Blues. And Broncos skipper Adam Reynolds returns from concussion for this weekend's Magic Round clash against the Warriors. That's the latest news and sport.
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9: Light southeasterly winds today, 15 to 20 kilometres an hour. Overcast skies and rain up to 8 millimetres. Looking at a top on the coast of 19 degrees and for the Southern Highlands, 14. Tomorrow, we can expect 7 millimetres of rain in both areas. Those light winds again, southeasterlies, 15 to 20 k's. And 19 degrees for the coast and 15 degrees for the Southern Highlands. And then on Friday, one or two showers, looking at 3 millimetres of rain and the temperature of 20 degrees for the coast and 16 on the Highlands.
3: 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Sunstar Blinds, Albatross Road, Nowra. 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
9: Up to 10. And just before the budget last night, the Southern Wire, which is an online regional news outlet, broke the story about member for Wurundjeri, Judith Hannon. And Judy Hannon has called on Wurundjeri Shire Council to stop the Barrel South new living area. Documents suggested that more than 2,200 homes could ultimately be built on the site, nearly double the population of Barrel. We're going to talk to her very shortly in regard to that. One of the major things against it was flood risk and the impact on the character of the Southern Highlands. As I said, we'll talk to her very shortly about that. Also, look at how the budget will be affecting you on the coast and the Highlands with statements from the local members. Roll out some great music, talk about some wonderful things that you will love, and just have a good time together with a cup of coffee in hand.

0: you that are suffering early winter flus, good morning. If you've got hay fever, which many people do, that one's for you. Not ebony eyes, but blurry eyes. We've all got it. 26 minutes after 10. A very good morning to you. A very good morning to Jenny, who's sent me an email. It says, "Hi, Graeme. Just listened to Judy Hannon discussing our train service and missed the comment about small improvements." What was that comment about? Thought I heard XPT. No, Jenny, no, you didn't hear about the XPT. No, the government last night gave about $50 million to improve the rail line between Canberra and Sydney. And apparently the state government and the Canberra government is going to kick in some of that money as well. Where it will be spent, what the situation is and what have you, Judy didn't have too much information on that because she's from the state level and not the federal level. But I'm sure you'll hear more information. She has been advocating for it for a long time, and she will pass on the information for you. Now, as far as the budget is concerned in the local area, and the member for Gilmore, Fiona Phillips, also the member for Whitlam, Carol Berry, and the member for Cunningham, Alison Burns, have all put out a statement together. And as you know, we saw the budget last night, and the area is covered by those three that I just mentioned. They put out a statement saying that we're delivering more tax relief for 13.3 million workers, helping more people realise the dream of home ownership, and creating a fairer and more sustainable tax system for all Aussies. 4.1 million workers in New South Wales will benefit from the Working Australia Tax Offset. Now, these new tax cuts meant that on top of Labor's existing tax cuts and a new $1,000 instant tax deduction being introduced next financial year, an average Australian worker will benefit by up to almost $3,000, they're saying, by 2028. Also, you would have heard that by them looking at capital gains tax and negative gearing, 75,000 extra homeowners will be in the market. What else? The government's work over the last few years to build more homes, including investing over $14 million to Illawarra Community Housing Trust for 49 dwellings in Wollongong and Dapto. Also, they say that the government is making healthcare more affordable and accessible, including making medicine cheaper and making urgent care clinics a permanent feature of the health system. And there have been over 100,000 visits to Medicare, the urgent care clinics, over 10 million scripts filled to cheaper medicines across the Cunningham, Gilmore and Whitlam electorates, according to those members that I just mentioned. The budget also includes $25 billion Commonwealth investment in public hospitals, which will flow through to hospitals in Wollongong, Shell Harbour, Bowral, Shoalhaven and Yirrabadalla. It also includes important relief for small businesses, the backbone of the Illawarra's region's economy. Labor is making the $20,000 instant asset write-off permanent from next year so that small businesses have the confidence to invest. This will mean more certainty, more cash flow and less compliance of about 1.3 million businesses in New South Wales. They go on to say the budget is also focused on helping Australians get through the disruption caused by the conflict in the Middle East. And they've already slashed fuel prices through the Illawarra South Coast and Southern Highlands at the Bowser. And now they're investing in to ensure cities, towns and regions have the fuel that they need. Now, Alison Burns, the member for Cunningham, says that significant investment in aged care, hospitals and health alongside a new round of tax cuts will be particularly welcome in the community, and it's giving Australians a fair go. Fiona Phillips says, and I quote, "This is a bold budget with a strong emphasis on supporting people in regional areas like Gilmore. There's a focus on helping first home buyers break into the housing market, which is a big win for young families on the South Coast." And she says she knows that they're finding it tough. The Batemans Bay and Nowra urgent care clinics will now be a permanent part of Medicare. And the Middle East conflict, she comments about, has been felt locally. And we're doing what they can with the cost of living, including cheaper medicines, housing support and more tax cuts. And already, she says, "I'm thrilled that the continued investment of up to $2.5 billion into the MH-60R Seahawk Romeo helicopter program across New South Wales and Queensland will be great for naval aviation operations and support jobs in defence." in the Shoalhaven. And Carol Berry says it's also about delivering greater productivity and resilience in the Australian economy during uncertain times. This is the most ambitious and important federal budget in decades. Only Labor can deliver real reform which will benefit Australians, as well as maintaining a strong budget position. So they're the three members that represent you in the federal government, and talking about the budget that was put forward last night. And I can only say this, I hope it works.
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0: very good morning to you. It's Shellhaven Heads listening in this morning. Bawley Point, g'day to you. Durris, hope you're feeling well. Hey, got some big news. Not some big news. As I've said to you, I think tourism needs to hook in to what could be the art trail from the coast of the Highlands. You could do the loop and stay and take your time looking at the wonderful, wonderful presentation of art that we have on the coast and also the Highlands. From Bundanon to the regional galleries to private art galleries, we've got some very talented people, and to all of you, a very good morning. But here's some big news. Here's some big news, and it's happening this weekend. Finalists of the Archibald Prize will be on exhibition at the Shellhaven Regional Gallery from this weekend. And it will be touring, and I'm sure it'll be coming to the Southern Highlands. I know it visits the Goulburn area and the Southern Highlands, but it's kicking off this weekend at the Shellhaven Regional Gallery, which is a coup. And some of the best portraits judged by the Art Gallery of New South Wales, they were submitted as part of the competition. Also, the winners of the local Young Archies competition, which showcases budding artists between the ages of 5 and 18, are going to be announced by Patricia White, the mayor, this coming Saturday when she opens up the exhibition. That'll be wonderful. And I know that she'll enjoy that. And it's just a great competition and one steeped in tradition. This year, the gallery received over 90 entries to the Young Archies, which was judged by youth leaders from arts and community cultural development organisations, Beyond Empathy. Now, you can get your tickets for the exhibition for $5 adults, and you can purchase them at the gallery. And that will be there. The Archibald will be there from the 16th of May through until the 18th of July. And if you want any more information, just go along to the Shellhaven Regional Gallery, have a look at their website, see what they've got on offer. But that's wonderful. This coming weekend, there's something to do. Go along and be the first to see the Archibald Prize and the finalists for the Archibald Prize. It's 12 to 11.
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0: song about the next couple of days. That's Phil Collins. This is 2ST. Graham Day, with you? Sunstyle Blinds brings you the Graham Day Show, and you can find them at Albion Park. Not only Albion Park, but also Albatross Road in Nowra. Good morning to Rick and all the team there at Sunstyle Blinds listening in, and they can do a wonderful job on your house. And if you need to relax, if you need to just sit back and enjoy your house, you can do that with Beds R Us and Seats and More, Kamini Street, Mittagong. They've always got the radio on there, and to their customers listening in, a very good morning to you. That'll be the best thing by you. And to all the staff that are listening in there, you have a great day today. Now, I've got an announcement as far as Windjarra Council is concerned. They're doing essential floor renewal, and it's going to be at the Dunnies in two locations, Leighton Gardens and Lake Alexandra. And that means that those toilets at Leighton Gardens and Lake Alexandra, they're going to be shutting as of this Friday through until the 29th of May. Now, that's to complete the upgrades. They'll be temporarily closed for the duration of the works. Portable toilets will be available on site during that time. And the existing flooring will be replaced, they tell me, with new, safer, more durable and easier to main surfaces. And that way the Dunnies are more welcoming, which would be a great thing. And council appreciates your patience and understanding while they work on those toilets. But the 15th, this Friday, through until the 29th, they're going to be closed. So keep that in mind. But there will be portaloos that you can use right beside those toilets that won't be able to be used.
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4: Hi, I'm Phoebe Humphrey. The Business Council of Australia has expressed concerns over changes to capital gains tax and negative gearing, saying it will deter investment. The federal government breaking election promises in last night's budget when unveiling the changes in a move to rebalance the Australian tax system. But Treasurer Jim Chalmers has told Seven it'll mean another 75,000 Aussies can get into their first homes.
11: This is about levelling the playing field, still providing the appropriate concessions, for example, for people who invest in new builds, adding to housing supply, but recognising that the intersection of the housing market and the tax system is locking too many younger people out of housing.
4: The opposition is vowing to fight the property tax reforms. Tourism bosses have warned the decision not to extend the fuel excise cut in last night's budget will severely impact regional tourism. The halving of the excise will end at the end of June. Margie Osmond from the Tourism and Transport Forum has told the ABC it should have been continued beyond that.
12: You've got regional tourism in a state of collapse across the country at the moment. The drive tourism market has virtually disappeared. If you're west of Orange or north of Bundaberg, you know, it's gone.
4: Iran hopes China can play a role as mediator in peace talks with the US as Donald Trump and his entourage head to Beijing. And a new study has found every hour a toddler spends looking at a phone will end at the end of June. Margie Osmond from the Tourism and Transport Forum has told the ABC it should have been continued beyond that.
12: You've got regional tourism in a state of collapse across the country at the moment. The drive tourism market has virtually disappeared. If you're west of Orange or north of Bundaberg, you know, it's gone.
4: Iran hopes China can play a role as mediator in peace talks with the US as Donald Trump

0: bedrooms.
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0: In sport, Carlton is training this morning for the first time under Josh Fraser, following yesterday's departure of head coach Michael Voss. List manager Nick Austin also left the Blues. And Queensland captain Cameron Munster admits Tom Dearden's injury is a major blow ahead of the State of Origin. The informed halfback suffered an ankle injury in the Cowboys' loss to the Eels last week, ruling him out of the first two games of the series.
3: Probably disappointing for Tommy. He bleeds maroon and I know the Cowboys will miss him dearly. Yeah, it's a big blow for them. Bigger blow for Queensland.
0: That's the latest news and sport.
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8: Showers today, and with that, some light winds, southeasterlies, 15 to 20 k's. That rain, up to 8 millimetres in areas on the coast and the Highlands, looking at a top of 19 degrees and 14 degrees. Tomorrow, once again, some rain, up to 7 millimetres, looking at a top of 19 degrees for the coast and 15 degrees for the southern Highlands, and those southeasterly winds, 15 to 20 k's. Friday, more rain, not as much though, only about 3 millimetres, the top temp of 20 for the coast, 16 for the Highlands.
2: 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Sunstar Blinds, Albatross Road, Nowra, servicing the Shoalhaven Highlands.
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8: It is 5 past 11, some talking heads on the way. Also, we've got for you some TLC as you take it easy, easing into the latter half of a Wednesday morning. As well as that, we're going to be talking about how to look after your abos. And there's some mistakes that many people make when taking their avocados home. We don't want them smashed before they get there. Going to be talking to Lucy Phillip. And Lucy Phillip is someone with her husband has been looking and raising avocados on their farm since 1973. Growing tomatoes and avocados on the family farm since 1973. Got some tips about how to look after your avocados, because in this day and age, it's pointless buying something from the supermarket and paying a pretty penny for it, and by the time it gets home, you can't eat it. So we'll be doing that, taking your calls on 800 1029, or you can email gday@2st.com.au.

0: This is 2ST and there's TLC and Waterfalls. It's 17 minutes past 11. How quickly the morning has flown. Something big this weekend. Historic steam locomotives have tracked people from miles around. And that's exactly what's going to be happening this coming weekend when you go along to the annual festival of steam in the Wallandilly. They're expecting about 25,000 people. So I'd head out early if I was you. No slow trains there, I can tell you. And you can go along and enjoy so many things. And as I said, it's on the 16th and 17th this weekend. Kicks off at 10 o'clock in the morning, goes through until 2 in the afternoon. There's going to be some wonderful things. There's going to be street parades. There's going to be market stalls. They're going to be showcasing locomotive 3265 on steam train rides from Thirlmere and from the museum. And it's just going to be wonderful at Thirlmere. And if you'd like more information, just keep listening to 2ST, or you can go along to the Thirlmere Festival of Steam.com.au. It's as simple as that. Keeping you in contact with the community, this is 2ST.
1: 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It was called yellow. 60s and 70s tracks that stand the test of time. 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

0: There is Blondie. Still going strong, she is. And still looking pretty good, too, I've got to say. The young waifey model. Used to knock around with Andy Warhol and others. And Rapture. Here's on the way. That is at midday today. The Totally 80s Lunch with you after that. Kev will be with you for that. But also Kev's going to be with you this coming Saturday. And you really should go along and have a look at these with all that's going on as far as the budget is concerned. You should go along and see these brand new standalone houses, the Henderson Residences. They're available to you and they're so close to everything. So close to the Mittagong train station, Mittagong Public School, Mittagong Healthcare Centre. If you want any more information, get in contact with Rain and Horn, but he's going to be broadcasting there live between 11 and 2 this coming Saturday. And it gives you the opportunity to have a sneak peek of what the Henderson Residences are all about. 9A Henderson Avenue at Mittagong. Make sure you go along with Kev. He'll be broadcasting live, entertaining you, but also the team at Rain and Horn will be showing you through these magnificent structures. I've been over there and had a sneak peek myself, and they're looking pretty good. So make sure you do that. Also, thanks to P&S Constructions, he'll be with you after midday with the Totally 80s Lunch. Have yourselves a wonderful afternoon. I'll see you around the traps.
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3: Too hard to tame.
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5: Don't tell me not to fight.
3: Too fun to turn off.
6: I found a list of questions you and I had been asked when a teenager came in with his mum.
4: Oh.
6: And he said, I spoke to my class, told them I was coming in, and they've all asked these questions.
4: Either this is a practical joke, wasn't it? Why
6: would you ruin my storytelling of this story when I've told you what I was going to do? 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
17: Hey there, I'm Jackie Lim. The inquest into the death of 95-year-old grandmother Claire Nowland is finally underway. It's been 3 years since she was tasered by a police officer in her southern New South Wales aged care home after she was found wandering around with a steak knife. The officer responsible, former Constable Christian White, was found guilty of manslaughter in 2024. The inquest is expected to focus on dementia training for emergency services personnel. The Treasurer's been out and about selling his budget this morning, claiming some difficult decisions needed to be made. The biggest change is the winding back of negative gearing. Property investors will only be able to negatively gear newly built homes. Jim Chalmers has told the ABC this morning he doesn't regret breaking an election promise.
5: Too many young people are locked out of home ownership in particular, and the steps that we took last night, which we understand are contentious, they're difficult decisions, they are about trying to level the playing field for first home buyers.
17: New Medicare clinics, cheaper medicines and aged care reforms are also set to be introduced under the budget's urgent care package. $1.8 billion will be spent on Medicare urgent care clinics aimed at reducing pressure on busy EDs and improving bulk billing. Cancer and cerebral palsy medications will be added to the PBS, and aged care governance, support and regulatory standards will be strengthened with a $565 million investment. And the Cannes Film Festival has just kicked off. Lord of the Rings director New Zealand's Peter Jackson has been presented with an honorary Palme d'Or.
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17: In sport, another AFL great has been forced to walk away from the all-$65 million investment. And the Cannes Film Festival has

0: Star Xavier Coates will live out his NRL dream this weekend. 18-year-old Phil Coates has been named to make his NRL debut for Brisbane. And the NBA's first openly gay player has died at the age of 47. Jason Collins revealed last year he had been diagnosed with brain cancer and was undergoing treatment. That's the latest in news and sport.
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4: 2ST weather.
5: Showers continuing this afternoon. There's more rain on the way tomorrow as well. Cloudy with a possible shower on Friday. Then it should be fine Saturday, Sunday.
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0: S.O.S.T. Better Music Cam, more of it for your workday. Rick Springfield and Jesse's Girl. Hello, it is Kev. In for a Wednesday afternoon. Hope you're having a good one. We're doing your Totally 80s lunch. All thanks to P&S Building. Tina Turner is on the way. After The Cure, their frontman Robert Smith doesn't really like all the fame.
1: Particularly on a tour, it's really actually quite hard to cope with because people are looking at you like you're something that you're not.
0: The Cure, back to 87 from their album Kiss Me, Kiss Me, Kiss Me. It's Why Can't I Be You at 2ST.

0: SOST, better music here, more of it for your workday. Totally at his lunch. And Tina Turner's What's Love Got to Do with It? Hello, it is Kev the Savo. Coming up in a couple of weekends' time, the Berry Celtic Festival is on. It's happening Saturday, the 23rd of May. It'll all get underway at 9:30 in the morning with the Grand Street Parade and then all the activities taking place at the Berry Showground. That is going to be chock-a-block, as it always is. Massive crowds expected again this year. If you want to go along, you want to get your ticks, head to humanitix.com. 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

0: AC/DC at 2ST as we do your Totally Addies Lunch and You Shook Me All Night Long. 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

0: to ST. Better music and more of it for your workday. Coming up tonight at 7 o'clock, the Christian O'Connell Show is back, and you never have to miss a moment of your favourite shows. 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As a part of the budget handed down last night, we get a $250 tax break. Woohoo. All the details on the way in an update for you soon. Then we do the oils. We'll do Journey and Hall and Oates at 2ST.
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10: Hey there, I'm Jackie Loom. As expected, cuts to the capital gains tax and negative gearing have been laid out in last night's budget. Treasurer Jim Chalmers has addressed the press club this afternoon, saying it was the hardest budget he's had to put together.
11: Now, we have made some hard decisions and we have come to a different view on some very contentious policies for the right reasons. And I'd rather defend a shift in policy than leave a broken status quo in place to do more damage.
10: It comes as the Business Council of Australia expressed concerns over the changes this morning, saying it will deter investment. Former New South Wales Police Commissioner Karen Webb has been named to lead a review into child protection services in the NT. It follows the alleged murder of 5-year-old girl Kumanjai Little Baby and will include investigations into the Culture and Resources Department. The World Health Organization is urging countries to prepare for more cases of hantavirus. It comes as authorities in Paris said a French woman who contracted the virus on board the cruise ship had the most severe form of the disease and has been moved to the ICU. The growth in Aussie pay packets has slowed slightly. Annual wages grew 3.3% in the March quarter, down from 3.4% the previous 3 months. And the first Eurovision semi-final has wrapped up overnight with 10 countries sent through to the grand final. Belgium, Greece, Israel and Poland among those to qualify. Another 15 will perform in the second semi on Friday morning our time, including Australia's Delta Goodrum.
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10: In sport, Jannik Sinner is quickly creeping up behind Novak Djokovic. The Italian world number one defeated Andrea Pellegrino at the Italian Open overnight, equaling the Joker's consecutive wins record for ATP Masters matches with 31. If he wins the whole tournament, he'll also join Djokovic as the only man to take the title at all 9 Masters events. And Panthers coach Ivan Cleary will make a major announcement this afternoon, with speculation mounting about his future. We're being told the 4-time premiership winning coach is going to call it quits at the end of next season. That's the latest in news and sport.
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0: Better music and more of it for your workday at 2ST and something left over from your Totally 80s lunch, Denise Williams. And let's hear it for the boy. Hello, it is Kev coming up on Saturday of the June long weekend, which is only a couple of weekends away. The Sussex Inlet Viking Festival, it is back on. This is always massive and just keeps getting bigger and bigger. 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So if you want to grab your tickets and find out some more details, head to vikingfestival.com.au. Another local event, which is supported by 2ST. On the way, 10cc. And also, going to do noise works at 2ST.
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0: 2ST, better music and more of it for your workday. David Bowie, that is Golden Years. Jonesy and Amanda, they're back this afternoon from 4 to drive you home. Your chance to win some free stuff as well. Another chance for you to join our long list of winners. They've got the Fast Five, some great prizes this week up for grabs. And also, if you would love to add another $1,000 to your bank account, you could win that if you have a crack at Instagram. If you want to play, you need to register. Do it now. 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And Jonesy and Amanda, they're back. The Savo from 4 on the way, Michael Jackson. That brand new movie, the biopic about Michael, is in cinemas at the moment, called Michael. And also going to do Fleetwood Mac at 2ST.
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0: 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Ivan Cleary, the Penrith Panthers coach, is about to hold a press conference. Apparently, he wants out of the club. His contract ends next year. He'll see that out, and then who knows what's next. We'll find that out for you soon. Rest of your news and sport is on the way. Then we do your two ups at two. Yeah, two from Jimmy, two from ABBA, and also a pair from AHA at 2ST.
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12: Hello, I'm Fee Papel. Big changes to housing announced in last night's budget. Negative gearing will be restricted to newly built homes, with existing properties bought after 7:30 last night no longer able to offset rental losses against income. But the news is better for those who have long-term investments. The old rules still apply. Authorities say it's inevitable we'll see more hantavirus cases as an 11th patient is confirmed. The World Health Organization says they're all passengers and crew from the cruise ship, and that the broader risk remains low. The growth in Aussie pay packets has slowed slightly. Annual wages grew 3.3% in the March quarter, down from the previous 3 months. And the chance to see a solar eclipse is expected to draw thousands of visitors to WA's north. An isolated roadhouse near the Northern Territory border will be the best spot to view the longest eclipse this century. For 5 minutes on July 22, 2028, there will be complete darkness.
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12: In sport, Craig McRae isn't expecting a call-up from Carlton over its coaching role. Blues CEO Graham Wright approached Collingwood's mentor last year to talk about the possibility of replacing Voss. McRae doubts he'll be asked again.
14: No, Wright and I speak quite often, but not about position, no.
12: And the brother of Storm and Maroon star Xavier Coates will live out his NRL dream this weekend. 18-year-old Phil Coates has been named to make his debut for Brisbane in their Round 11 blockbuster with the Warriors. That's the latest in news and sport.
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13: 2ST weather.
0: Showers continuing this afternoon. There's more rain on the way tomorrow as well. Cloudy with a possible shower on Friday. Then it should be fine Saturday, Sunday.
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17: We know you love variety, and we also know that two is better than one. 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

0: S2ST, better music. And more of it for your workday. We are doing your 2 after 2. Couple from Barnsley, River Deep, Mountain High, and Ride the Night Away. It's Kev. The Penrith Panthers have just held a press conference. Ivan Cleary announcing he's stepping down at the end of next season as the Panthers head coach.
1: It's a decision that obviously I haven't taken lightly, but I've thought about for quite a long time. I feel like it's definitely the right thing for me, my family, and also the club. What am I going to do? I've been a player and a coach for 35 years. It's more like a lifestyle than a job, so I'm definitely looking to, you know, branch out and use my skills, my knowledge and experience in other areas. Also sort of try and free up a bit more flexibility in terms of lifestyle for particularly my wife and myself. Fortunately, though, the Panthers can't get rid of me just yet. I've been offered a position to stay on in an advisory type role through leadership and culture, and I'm very humbled by that.
0: And with Ivan stepping down, who takes up the top job at the Panthers as their head coach? Well, the current assistant coach, Peter Wallace.
2: Firstly, I'd just like to say thanks to Pete, the board directors, Matt Cameron, Shane Ilford, of course, Ivan. Firstly, for the opportunity, but also for believing in me and trusting me with leading the club into the future once Ivan's time. He finishes up here.
0: Yeah, so there you go. Ivan Cleary will step down as the Penrith Panthers head coach at the end of next season. So you've still got about 18 months of him in control. And the new coach as of season 2028 is going to be Peter Wallace. More on that in an update at 3 o'clock. On the way, more 2UPS, AHA, and also REM at 2ST.
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1: We've been granted permission from the gaming authorities to play Two Up every day. Or should that be Two Ups? Come in, Spinner. It's the Two Up.

Us radio people aren't known for our physical abilities. It's fair to say we can't do two push-ups or two sit-ups. So we'll play two songs from the one artist instead. This is the Two Ups at Two. 2ST.

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1: 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Coming up tomorrow morning with Max, he's going to give you the chance to win some extra cash, $125 to be won with the Secret Sound. Yeah, we've got a brand new sound. If you missed it, it went off on Monday. So this one, if you want to play, 6 and 8, all thanks to Cobbity Grove Kitchens. Your chance to join our long list of winners tomorrow morning with Maxie on the way. More two-ups, including Richard Clapton at 2ST.
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4: 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This is the

0: 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There were some winners and losers from last night's budget. We'll have all the latest in an update for you soon. Then we do Starship. 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
14: Hey there, I'm Fee Papel. Pauline Hanson is linking the government's changes to negative gearing, capital gains and family trusts to communism. She says it's basically taking wealth from older Aussies who've worked hard, saved and invested. But Treasurer Jim Chalmers says it's time to help younger Australians.
15: Now, the reforms will help first-home buyers and build on all of our work to boost supply, reduce red tape and make it easier for younger people to get a deposit.
14: A WA man charged with terrorism offences is facing more charges over extremist material and child abuse. Jason Michaels was arrested earlier this year with police alleging he had planned to attack mosques, government and police buildings. The 20-year-old now charged with having violent extremist material on his devices. A retired dentist in New South Wales may have exposed thousands of patients to blood diseases. Health authorities in the state are trying to track down patients who had seen William Tam over the past 25 years. Authorities have concerns about infection control and patients' records and are urging anyone who saw him to get tested for Hep B and C and HIV. And Iran hopes China can play a role as mediator in peace talks with the US as Donald Trump and his entourage head to Beijing. meeting. The US president also bringing along his war secretary. Even Elon Musk is tagging along.
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14: In sport, Carlton held its first training session without Michael Voss after he quit the job of head coach yesterday. Caretaker Josh Fraser took the boys through a rigorous session. As reactions continue to flow from the wider football community, Collingwood coach Craig McRae throwing his support behind Vossi.
16: He's a legend of our game, both player and coach. And as a friend, I know how capable he is at what he does.
14: And Maroons captain Cameron Munster admits Tom Dearden's injury is a major blow ahead of State of Origin. The in-form halfback suffered an ankle injury in the Cowboys' loss to the Eels last week, ruling him out of the first two games of the series. That's the latest in news and sport.
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17: Princes Highway motoring along nicely both ways between Yadda Yadda and Tomorong. Usual congestion through Milton for the Princes Highway both ways around this time. No issues in St. George's Basin, Island Point Road and the Wool Road east and westbound. It's busy in Bobbitty for the Princes Highway both ways at the Anglican College. And a congestion in Kiama on Manning Street both ways between Bong Bong Street and Barney Street. 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
13: 2ST weather.
0: More showers on the way overnight. Coming up tomorrow, chance of more rain, tops of

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0: Better music cam, more of it for your workday at 2ST, the Bengals. And that is Manic Monday. Hello, it is Kev. Are you a fan of stand-up comedy? I've been to a few shows over the years. I guess they can be a little bit hit and miss, the comedians, like anybody. You have an off night. A couple of the kids went to see Jimmy Carr in Sydney over the weekend. Asked them, how was it? They go, meh. It was a little bit meh. But if you do like your stand-up comedians, you've got a couple of chances to go and check them out locally. The Sydney Comedy Festival is going to be rolling into Barrel next week. And then coming up in June, the Melbourne International Comedy Festival Roadshow is happening as well. Tickets for both those shows, they're on sale right now at the Barrel Memorial Hall. If you want to go along, on the way for you soon, going to check those roads. Also going to do Real Life and Van Morrison at 2ST.
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1: In Maroolan, delays continue on the Hume Motorway both ways just south of Highland Way at the roadwork zone. Steady north after that if you're tracking towards Mittagong. Busy in Bomaderry for the Princes Highway both ways at the Anglican College. Apache Run in Yarra Central for the Princes Highway both ways along the shops. A slower run south approaching Callander Street. Not a bad run in St. George's Basin, Island Point Road and the Wool Road east and westbound. The CommBank Tour is travelling the country, supporting regional Aussies and businesses with financial tools, tech and community connection. 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

0: 2ST, better music here. 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More showers on the way this afternoon. Rain continuing overnight. More showers tomorrow. And tops for your Thursday, 15 in the Highlands, about 19 degrees around the Shoalhaven. 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

0: 2ST, better music and more of it for your workday. Get up with Max for breakfast tomorrow. He's going to give you the chance to win $125 with a secret sound thanks to Cobbity Grove Kitchens. And he's also got some family passes to give away for two adults and two kids to get along to the Thelmere Festival of Steam, which is happening this Saturday and Sunday. So all the free stuff and everything Shoalhaven and Southern Highlands. Maxie's got it covered tomorrow morning from 6 on the way. Fresh news update. And then Jonesy and Amanda. They'll do some Mr. Mister for you. Also the Cannon Crows and Dire Straits at 2ST.
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9: Hey there, I'm Fee Papel. Broken election promises are following the Treasurer today after handing down his federal budget last night. The big one is changes to property tax, but Jim Chalmers is standing firm, saying it'll help people get into the housing market.
10: The reforms in this budget go a lot further by starting to rebalance a tax system that favours assets over workers. These policies do little to support new housing supply. In fact, in the past 5 years, more than 80% of investor borrowing has been for existing housing.
9: Pauline Hanson has refused to condemn a One Nation volunteer who supports a neo-Nazi and cop killer, Desi Freeman. Alan Beale sharing social media posts questioning the shooting of a police officer and praising Thomas Sewell for his stance against pro-Palestinian protesters. On the night the party won a New South Wales by-election, Senator Hanson was seen giving him a hug. The federal government has withdrawn funding for Invictus Australia. The veteran support organisation was given $9 million in the last budget, but got no love last night. The not-for-profit is championed by Prince Harry, and organisers are asking the government to reconsider. And a growing number of Americans think assassination attempts targeting Donald Trump are fake. A survey has found one in four believe the shooting at the White House Correspondents' Dinner in April was staged.
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9: In sport, Craig McRae won't stand in the way if Carlton approaches Hayden Skipworth to become its next coach. Collingwood's assistant is among the candidates to replace Michael Voss at Princess Park. And in the NRL, Broncos veteran Ben Hunt is hoping a deal is close on a 1-year contract extension with the club. He says he's got no plans to retire soon and wants to stay on with the Brisbane side.
12: I'm really excited, mate. I love this club and, you know, I'm very grateful that they're going to give me an opportunity to go around for another year. And, you know, I definitely feel like I've still got plenty to give. So I'm glad we could, you know, work something out.
9: The Broncos take on the Warriors for their Magic Round clash on Sunday. That's the latest in news and sport.
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7: 2ST Traffic.
14: The Princes Highway, a busy run both ways between Bomaderry and South Nowra, north and southbound. A good run for the highway between Jasper's Brush and Minamora there and back. Busy bud moving in Kangaroo Valley for Mossfell Road north towards the Hampton Bridge. And in Maroolan, ongoing works delaying your trip on the Hume Motorway both ways just south of Highland Way. KFC's Cold Classic Hot Rods are back in their $4.95 fill-up. 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
3: 2ST weather.
4: More showers on the way overnight. Coming up tomorrow, chance of more rain. Tops of 15 in the Highlands, 19 degrees around the Shoalhaven. For Friday, going to be cloudy with a chance of a shower, and then fine Saturday, Sunday.
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18: It's showtime.
19: Hello there, Amanda. It's the 13th of May. The winter chill is in the air and I'm starving. You know, this time of year, you just get so hungry. And I woke up this morning and we got a lot of leftovers in the house, food-wise. So I had a sausage sandwich from leftover sausages.
20: For breakfast?
19: Yeah.
20: Did you throw it at the TV like Karl Stefanovic's missus?
19: She threw, you know, I met Jasmine. She doesn't seem like someone that would eat a sausage sandwich in the morning.
20: Or throw it at the television.
19: Yeah.
20: And why? So how did you go with that? Got a bit of heartburn?
19: Well, now I'm just starving. Like, I'm like American Werewolf in London, hungry. You know, when he metamorphosizes back into himself and he's just so hungry.
20: You have the strangest analogies because I do know what hungry is. I don't need to imagine I'm a werewolf.
19: No, but once you metamorphosize from being a werewolf into a human
20: form.
19: What
20: happens to your hair?
19: That's a curious thing.
20: Yeah.
19: All those
20: ingrowns.
19: His plug hole. It would have been.
20: It would have clogged.
19: But the problem is this time of year is this is where you pack on the weight because you're ready for winter.
20: I can see.
19: Oh, what are you saying?
20: Nothing. But we're not bears.
19: No, I know what you're saying.
20: Yeah.
19: But this time of year, because your metabolism speeds up because you're colder, so you eat more.
20: Is that why?
19: Yeah.
20: It's
19: didn't
20: not
19: you know that?
20: Packing it on in case we hibernate.
19: Remember when
20: Wait,
19: we
20: first... I put my Tombian in.
19: I knew.
20: You knew I'd mention
19: I
20: a Tombian.
19: Knew, and it's not even true.
20: Yes, it is.
19: No, it's not.
20: It's a plug of hair and dirt that goes into a bear's backside so that insects don't go in when it hibernates. Ryan's Googling something there, I can see.
21: I'm trying to figure out what it is.
19: Yeah.
20: Tombian.
21: Oh, what's that?
19: Okay.
20: Put plug of hair and dirt in a bear's bottom.
19: No,
20: not Mardi Gras time.
19: You don't
20: the picture
19: that.
20: Of the boss comes up, get rid of it.
19: We're going to hell.
21: Oh, God.
20: What's it say?
19: Okay, look at
20: what does it say?
21: There's lots of bear poo.
19: Yeah, okay. And honestly.
20: It's educational.
19: Is it? We have an action-packed show today. It's Wednesday, yay to Wednesday, because...
20: TikTok Tucker, because we're starving.
19: I am so hungry. Is it good? Is it going to be...
20: I tell you what, this will be the easiest dinner party you've ever had. I've got your mains and your sweets.
19: Nice.
20: Very simple, and I'm intrigued to see what it tastes like.
19: And we can't do anything until we do the Fast Five. Would you like to play along? Jonesy and Amanda driving you home with Jam Nation.
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0: 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It's time.
1: How fast can this thing go?
2: Faster than the speed of light.
3: Jonesy and Amanda's
2: Fast Five.
0: It's like a cup of soup for your brain. The Fast Five. Five questions.
4: Which means it tastes right at the time, but leaves a slight whiff of vom around.
0: Oh, what about the end of it, though? The end of the soup. Yeah. You know when you get to the right bit of the
4: vom-ish.
0: Soup? No, that's
4: like
0: the best
4: that
0: part. You know the best part? It's the last.
4: The sludge. Eight. The sludge of it. No.
0: The sludge is good.
4: No.
0: The Fast Five is here. Five questions. Can you go all the way and answer all five questions correctly? If you do that, Amanda will say.
4: You just have to answer question five correctly. You get a $500 voucher to Hijinks Hotel.
0: Looky here. It's Jay of Harrington Park.
4: Hello, Jay.
5: G'day, Amanda. Hey, Jonesy.
0: Jay.
4: Jay, let's see what we can do for you. This is question one. What does the car company BMW stand for in English?
5: British Motors Wheels.
4: Sorry.
0: No. Susan's in Chelsea.
4: Hi, Susan.
6: Hey, how are you?
4: Very
0: good,
4: well.
0: Thanks, Susan.
4: BMW, do you know what it stands for?
6: British Motor Works?
4: No. I'm going to give you a clue. The last two words were correct, but not the first one because it's not British.
0: Will in Taylor's Hill.
4: I reckon Will will
0: know this.
7: Hey, young guys.
0: Good, thanks, Will.
4: Do you know what BMW stands for?
7: No.
0: Okay. So when I said...
4: Well, it was a fanciful boat because you don't know Will. You don't know Will.
0: I thought I just had a feeling that Will
4: the
0: would
4: the various
0: know.
4: Parts of Germany.
0: Yep. Do you know what this stands for?
4: I do now.
0: And you've got one. Phoebe is in Loftus.
4: Hi, Phoebe. We know it's something Motorworks. What does the B stand for?
8: Is it Bavarian?
4: It is Bavarian
0: it is. Yeah,
4: Motorworks.
0: Yeah.
4: That's it.
0: The Germans. Let's play What's on the Box.
9: Television.
10: I'll turn the box on.
4: Phoebe, what TV show has this theme song? It's a groovy version. Come on. That's too sassed.
0: Phoebe?
8: I don't know.
0: Okay.
4: That's taken a very basic
0: it's not the original.
4: One.
0: It was when
4: and
0: they
4: you've made it very hard, Ryan.
11: This is from the official album, the album track.
0: Okay.
4: Can't believe I didn't have it.
0: Jonesy and Amanda driving you home with Jam Nation.
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1: If by kitchen, I mean the studio where we do TikTok Tucker, we make food from TikTok and eat it. Sometimes it's just titled as Amanda Gets Cranky for no reason.
2: There's always a reason. Today we're doing the easiest dinner party ever. There's two very small little recipes.
1: Can I just ask you from the get-go, does anyone have dinner parties anymore?
2: I think so.
1: It's not a thing anymore. I remember when I was a kid, my parents used to have it, and you'd have those red tulip mints. You know, the mints?
2: Yeah. My mother actually had a little dish tray. I got one for my 21st that you put the after-dinner mints in.
1: The after-dinner mints in?
2: Yeah.
1: And if you're lucky, you might get one.
2: Yeah, well, the dinner party was a fraught event for my mother. I still remember watching her in tears one day because she'd cooked some new dessert and ended up on the ceiling.
1: What was it?
2: I don't know. I still don't know because I was a kid.
1: Was it a souffle?
2: No, it wasn't meant to be. There was caramel on the roof. Anyway, this could not be simpler. And I can't tell whether it's going to be brilliant or dreadful.
1: Okay.
2: If Gordon Ramsay's coming over for dinner, try this. The first thing, our main meal, ladies, caviar nuggets. You've been called worse, Brendan. Caviar nuggets. So I've got chicken nuggets, but I've got the air fryer here.
1: Ah.
2: I'm going to heat them just before we eat them.
1: Which air fryer is this?
2: This is the one that's not broken.
1: Not the one that you beat to death.
2: No.
1: 30. That's some archival footage.
2: But what you do is you place a small scoop of caviar on top of the chicken nugget. So we'll do that as soon as they've heated up. But first of all, there we are. It's $6 caviar, so you know it's going to be good.
1: Good quality.
2: Went right into your nose. That's a dreadful thing. So that's our main meal. Our dessert. You okay? Yeah, that smells good. That's our dessert is... This is a one-second Biscoff cheesecake. Remember when all that was the rage where you got ricotta and you'd put Biscoff biscuits in it, leave it in the fridge for a couple of hours and it tasted like cheesecake.
1: Get a bit of fluff on your Biscoff.
2: This one is even simpler. You get a Biscoff biscuit.
1: Mm-hmm.
2: I'm going to prepare
1: water.
2: This is Happy Cow cream cheese.
1: That'd be your nickname.
2: If I was happy. So let's now just unwrap. Can you unwrap one of those?
1: Yep.
2: Stop laughing at yourself and unwrap that. And so we put that on, so that's just Happy Cow cream cheese on a Biscoff biscuit, and that's supposed to taste like cheesecake. So when we come back, I'm going to heat up our nuggets, I'm going to put caviar on them, we'll have that as our main, and then for dessert we're going to have our 1 second Biscoff cheesecake.
1: Mmm. Jonesy and Amanda driving you home with Jam Nation.
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0: Hello there, it's Jonesy and Amanda driving you home. Let's get down to the kitchen.
1: You hungry?
2: I enjoy cooking bacon and stop working with flour. You're making slap.
1: What are you?
3: An idiot sandwich.
2: Gonna make you go yuck.
0: Wednesday is TikTok Tucker Day. This is where we make food from TikTok and eat it.
4: I've taken two very simple ones today, but I thought we'd put them together and form some kind of dinner party.
0: As you said, we've got mains and dessert.
4: Easiest dinner party ever, I'm calling it. Caviar nuggets and 1 second Biscoff cheesecake.
0: Who would you serve this up to?
4: Anyone. Anyone who comes over. Let's say it's you, Brendan.
0: Okay.
4: So I
0: remember you introduced me to hoisin sauce many years ago.
4: Remember my husband bought like 4 tins of it by mistake?
0: Well, he bought
4: enormous.
0: He thought he would buy 1 litre. He ended up buying 20 litres of it.
4: So everyone who came over got hoisin sauce.
0: Hoisin for everyone.
4: So here's my first step.
0: You've just pulled those nuggets out of the air fryer.
4: Let me explain what I'm doing. Why don't you just narrate my life? So I've taken some nuggets, just regular chicken nuggets from the freezer. We've now heated them up and I'm putting a dollop of caviar on the top. Ryan?
5: Yeah.
0: Did you notice that nose indent in the caviar?
4: What about the indent? Ryan, I know that you're probably not going to like the caviar, but there you go.
5: Is that like fish poo or something?
4: No, it's fish eggs.
0: Oh. Much more palatable.
4: So give that one to Brendan Jones.
0: And ask about the nose indent.
4: He's got a caviar nugget and a Biscoff cheesecake, as do you. Let's start with our mains.
0: Gee, it looks fancy, though. I'm just holding this up to Digital Jenner on
4: The nuggets feel like concrete.
0: Yeah, but it looks like you'd get it at a fancy place.
4: Now, you have to bite the caviar as well as the nugget.
0: Okay. No.
4: You don't have any of the paper towels. I've got them all. Fish, I think it's because it's $6 caviar. Even if it was good caviar, I don't know if it'd be any good. Ryan's not pulling a face in anyway.
5: I like it.
4: Do you?
5: Yeah, it tastes like a fish finger.
4: Does it?
5: Yeah.
4: Maybe it does, then why don't we just have a fish finger?
0: Yeah.
4: Right, let's move on to our dessert, Your Majesty.
0: Okay.
4: This is a 1 second Biscoff cheesecake. It's Happy Cow cream cheese.
0: Yep.
4: On top of a Biscoff biscuit.
0: Let's go.
4: Oh, I taste like fish.
0: Wow. Oh. That's the cheesecake.
4: That's delicious. If you feel like an after-dinner cheesecake, put a Happy Cow cheese on a Biscoff biscuit. That's delicious.
0: Well, yum. Don't bother with the mains. Go straight to dessert.
4: That is yum.
0: It's like my sex life.
2: Suck, make and slap, gonna make you go yuck.
4: Quite.
0: Thank you, Amanda.
4: Gonna make you go yuck.
0: Jonesy and Amanda driving you home with Jam Nation.
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1: 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Now.
11: Hey there, I'm Fee Papel. Anthony Albanese fired up in Parliament this afternoon over the budget. He's defending the government over claims it lied to voters. The budget included changes to capital gains tax and negative gearing, a breach of Labor's election promises. But the PM is saying tax changes to housing will see investors help themselves and others.
12: The difference between investing in an existing home with negative gearing as it benefits the investor, but if you invest in a new home, it benefits the investor and it benefits the nation.
11: An associate of disgraced author Craig Silvey has been accused of sex crimes. A 57-year-old man's been charged over producing and distributing child exploitation material. His arrest is part of the continuing investigation into the author. The Commonwealth Bank has released its quarterly update revealing a spike in the number of customers who are behind on their loan payments, causing an 8.5% drop in shares, but the bank did still make $2.7 billion in profit. It's been revealed education platform Canvas did pay a ransom to hackers who stole the details of millions of users, and although no figure has been disclosed, it's thought to be in the millions. And Donald Trump is heading to China tomorrow. The main aim of the summit is to talk trade and Taiwan, but the US president doesn't think the war on Iran will come up.
13: Because we have Iran very much under control. We're either going to make a deal or they're going to be decimated. One way or the other, we win.
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11: In sport, former Port coach Ken Hinckley isn't ruling himself out of coaching Carlton following the departure of Michael Voss, but concedes it will more than likely be a first-time coach. He joins the list of former coaches without a team, including John Longmire, Adam Simpson and Nathan Buckley. In NRL, Ivan Cleary will finish up as Panthers coach at the end of 2027. The 55-year-old oversaw Penrith's historic four-peat from 2021 to 24. Sport. In sport, former Port coach Ken Hinckley isn't ruling himself

0: 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Princess Highway, South Nowra. 2ST
1: Traffic. An okay run for the Princess Highway from Tomarong South all the way through to Mollymook. A steady run in St. George's Basin, Island Point Road east towards the Wool Road. A patchy run in Nowra Central for the Princess Highway both ways along the shops between Callander Street and the Nowra Bridge. And having a look at the Southern Highlands, roadworks still delaying your trip in Maroolan on the Hume Motorway both ways just south of Highland Way. 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
4: weather. More showers on the way overnight. Coming up tomorrow, chance of more rain. Tops of 15 in the Highlands, 19 degrees around the Shoalhaven for Friday. Going to be cloudy with a chance of a shower. And then fine Saturday, Sunday.
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15: Yeah, okay.
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18: It's showtime.
19: We haven't had budget discussion. Did you want to talk about the budget?
20: It's the sort of thing that I try and be across, and I force myself to concentrate.
19: It's like grown-up stuff.
20: My brain doesn't enjoy it.
19: Yep.
20: So, no.
19: The wage earners, you're a wage earner, aren't you?
20: What's it telling me?
19: Are you going to get $250?
20: I think most people, I think, are going to get $250.
19: Is that something?
20: That's hardly going to buy you a packet of Werther's Originals.
19: We're not paying $250 for a bag of...
20: I am. Caviar-crusted Werther's Originals.
19: Do you think we can get that now in advance?
20: I don't think so.
19: Well, it's payday on Friday. I'm a bit...
20: No, I think we have to wait till the end of next financial year, don't we?
19: The end of whenever.
20: The end of whenever.
19: Yep, the end of whenever.
20: It'll buy a third of a tank of petrol.
19: Have you been following Australian Fashion Week?
20: There's been a couple of incidents. I don't know why they all insist on doing quirky things outdoors in variable weather.
19: Keep it indoors.
20: Keep it indoors. Walk up and down.
19: Carla?
20: Do it. Oh, she's passed away.
19: Sampati, is she dead?
20: Carla Zampatti has passed away.
19: Oh.
20: You knew that.
19: No, I didn't. Did I know that?
20: Of course, a couple of years ago.
19: Oh, well, now I've got to mourn. Well, I didn't know that.
20: Yes, you did.
19: Did I know that?
20: Yes, you did.
19: Am I getting dementia? I don't know.
20: This has been a dreadful...
19: Do you want to talk about the budget?
20: ...start to the hour.
19: What about Fashion Week?
20: What about fashion faux pas? I think you just made one. What about... Yeah, say g'day to Carla.
19: Well, it said this. We'll talk further about that.
20: There's still a fashion brand.
19: She's got
20: Carla
19: fingers
20: Zampatti.
19: In the pie.
20: Yes, she does.
19: Fashion pie. Of course she has. She's left a great legacy.
20: She has. I love her stuff.
19: And we'll talk about that.
20: Why don't you get out of this? You do it.
19: Well,
20: you save yourself.
19: Jonesy and Amanda driving you home with Jam Nation. 2ST.

0: hello there. It's Jonesy and Amanda driving you home right across Australia. Australian Fashion Week is happening now, man.
1: Well, there are a number of events that have been taking place in Sydney. One of them, as you read, Brendan, Carla Zampatti's Outdoor Australian Fashion Week, it led you to erroneously think she was still alive.
0: Well, it just said here, the torrential rain crashed Carla Zampatti's Outdoor Australian Fashion Week runway show.
1: Yes, but it's like,
0: show.
1: You know, Dior's no longer with us.
0: Yeah,
1: Chanel is no longer alive.
0: I forgot that she'd passed away.
1: Yeah.
0: Which is sad.
1: Yeah, but
0: because I think if Carla was still
1: on.
0: Here, she would have said, well, let's put up a marquee.
1: Give everyone a poncho.
0: Because she was a wise woman. I don't understand why all these people these days do these events outside Australia, by and large. You don't know what conditions you're going to have.
1: Well, that's right. There was a wet weather forecast. Guests arrived at the event, in their best outfits, ready to be photographed, risking their blow dries for a chance to attend the ultra-exclusive catwalk, it says here. But things went pear-shaped because a second downfall
0: arrived.
1: And then
0: you've got A-listers like Tin Robards and Anna Heinrich, but, you know, both running for cover.
1: Running for cover. So you remembered their names but didn't know that Carla Zampatti had passed away. What about this, though? At Tamarama Beach, there's a big lot of beach stairs that lead down to the sand.
0: For those that aren't familiar, they nickname it Glamorama.
1: Yes.
0: Because it's a bit of a pose fest anyway.
1: And so they had models walking in various states. One person looks here like Ronald McDonald walking down the stairs in their various casual outfits and hats for the fashion parade. Mm. And one guy has decided to just stuff this, he says.
0: Yeah,
1: I'm going to walk down the stairs. I'm going to he windmilled his arms for a while on the sand next to the models.
0: Yep.
1: Then he went for a swim. There's a great shot of, as I said, someone looking vaguely like Ronald McDonald parading along the sand. And he's just with his stomach hanging out in the background in the surf. So good.
0: Do you remember
1: that's what happens when you do things outdoors.
0: Outside.
1: That's like, you know, the weather guy that used to say, hey, I'm going to be live every day at 5 o'clock and wonder why people would try and ambush his broadcast.
0: Famously, David Bowie was in the film clip Ashes to Ashes. Do you remember that film clip?
1: Yes, I do.
0: And he's standing in front of a front-end loader and he's dressed
1: as a clown.
0: And this old guy walks through his shot. And someone says, do you know who that is? And the old guy says, some C in a clown suit. Yeah.
1: David Bowie tells that story himself and said he was right.
0: And maybe that's what we all are.
1: Just stay indoors.
0: Yeah. Coming up, I'm looking forward to a bit of budgetary talk. And
1: Budgetary talk.
0: Mel Robbins, who I follow on Instagram and the like.
1: She's one of the world's most famous podcasters. I love that she has got a phrase that says stop buying stuff, basically, and people then just post the most ridiculous and expensive things they've ever bought. Well, I think in light of the budget, let's do it.
0: Jonesy and Amanda driving you home with Jam Nation.
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0: Jonesy and Amanda driving you home. The budget was handed down last night, no doubt. You're wondering what you're going to do with your extra $250 if you're a wage earner.
1: Well, we're being told, I'm
0: or
1: sure.
0: Across running to the phone to see what, or the computer to see what grandfathering means.
1: The, every budget we think, oh, do I need to tighten my belt? I know the cost of living is getting more and more expensive. The war in Iran continues, oil, etc. You have Mel Robbins probably giving us some good advice saying this.
2: Stop spending your money on stupid
0: I dare say that you could be a little street urchin with no money and you would still spend too much.
1: I have always thought spend it and it will come, which is terrible because I've spent money on ridiculous things.
0: You have bought some stupid stuff.
1: As I said, I went out to buy a liter of milk and came home with a talking moose head. That's actually, it also about. Did sing.
0: What happened to that thing?
1: Well, it's a long story and that's for another time.
0: Hello, Jacqueline.
3: Hello.
1: Hello. Mel Robbins is saying this.
2: Stop spending your money on stupid
1: But what have you bought?
3: I bought an animated, motion-detected monkey's head that looked real and it had real human hair.
1: Wow.
3: So it would screech, it would make faces. I also forgot that I had left it turned on, so I got home from night shift at about 4 a.m. I walked through the door past the monkey's head with this thing screaming at full volume at me, scared the life out of me. Yes, of all the most useless things I've bought, that's one of them.
1: I must say, I love the sound of it. It had human hair.
3: It had human hair. Like, I was living overseas at the time. I went into Walmart and they had this row of monkey's heads. They were on sale, so they were a bargain at $20 because why else would you buy one? And they advertised real human hair.
1: Wow.
0: Still got
1: I'd
0: it?
1: I'd love to see it.
3: No, I thought it probably wasn't great to take back to Australia on a plane, so I left it with my friend. So she used it in her Halloween display in her coffin with smoke and the top opened up and there's a monkey that screams at you.
1: Oh, Jacqueline, you're a woman after my own
0: $20
1: heart.
0: $20 well
1: love
0: spent.
1: I think so too.
0: Thank you, Jacqueline.
1: Thank you.
0: Noah has joined
1: Hello,
0: us.
1: Hello, Noah. Mel Robbins says this.
2: Stop spending your money on stupid
1: Ignore that. What did you buy?
4: Oh, so a couple of years ago, I was at a party and tried my luck with a few ladies and didn't have any luck. Then the Uber home, I was feeling sorry for myself and I ordered a Doctor Who David Tennant screwdriver off eBay. A week later, it's rocked up at the doorstep and I'm thinking, "Who? What kind of weirdo is effing sent me this?" Until I checked the bank statement.
0: It was you. It was you.
1: Is it any good, Noah?
4: I'm pretty sure it's broken and as I've told this story, I kind of want to order another.
0: Sure. What does a Doctor Who screwdriver do, though?
4: I don't know. That makes you feel all right.
0: So does it make a noise? Does it do?
4: Yeah, it makes a little bit of a buzz, but I guess you need a bit of a buzz to buy one, to be honest.
0: What idiot bought this? I think I'm seeing why you're having trouble with the ladies. maybe to keep that on the down low,
1: Noah,
0: the Doctor
1: I
0: Who's
1: love
0: stuff.
1: It.
0: Jonesy and Amanda driving you home with Jam Nation.
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12: Hi, I'm Sally Pearson. The Blues and the Maroons are going through their final preparations ahead of Game 2 of the Women's State of Origin. Queensland hoping to level the series at home at Suncorp Stadium tomorrow night. In cricket, Aussie quick Darcy Brown has been axed from the Australian squad for the upcoming Women's T20 World Cup. Selectors instead opting for young gun Lucy Hamilton. Sophie Molyneux will lead the side. And in tennis, Coco Gauff is through to the semi-finals of the Italian Open after a three-set win over Mira Andreeva overnight.
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8: Hey there, I'm Fee Papel. Anthony Albanese fired up in Parliament this afternoon over the budget. He's defending the government over claims it lied to voters. The budget included changes to capital gains tax and negative gearing, a breach of Labor's election promises. But the PM is saying tax changes to housing will see investors help themselves and others.
9: The difference between investing in an existing home with negative gearing as it benefits the investor, but if you invest in a new home, it benefits the investor and it benefits the nation.
8: An associate of disgraced author Craig Silvey has been accused of sex crimes. A 57-year-old man's been charged over producing and distributing child exploitation material. His arrest is part of the continuing investigation into the author. The Commonwealth Bank has released its quarterly update revealing a spike in the number of customers who are behind on their loan payments, causing an 8.5% drop in shares, but the bank did still make $2.7 billion in profit. It's been revealed education platform Canvas did pay a ransom to hackers who stole the details of millions of users, and although no figure has been disclosed, it's thought to be in the millions. And Donald Trump is heading to China tomorrow. The main aim of the summit is to talk trade and Taiwan, but the US president doesn't think the war on Iran will come up.
10: Because we have Iran very much under control. We're either going to make a deal or they're going to be decimated. One way or the other, we win.
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8: In sport, former Port coach Ken Hinckley isn't ruling himself out of coaching Carlton following the departure of Michael Voss, but concedes it will more than likely be a first-time coach. He joins the list of former coaches without a team, including John Longmire, Adam Simpson and Nathan Buckley. In NRL, Ivan Cleary will finish up as Panthers coach at the end of 2027. The 55-year-old oversaw Penrith's historic four-peat from 2021 to 24. Assistant Peter Wallace will take over at the end of next year. That's the latest in news and sport.
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14: 2ST weather.
15: More showers on the way overnight. Coming up tomorrow, chance of more rain. Tops of 15 in the Highlands, 19 degrees around the Shoalhaven for Friday. Going to be cloudy with a chance of a shower and then fine Saturday, Sunday.
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28: Hello there, it's Jonesy and Amanda driving you home with Jam Nation. A lady came up to me this morning and said, that podcast that Amanda's banging on about.
29: It's not a podcast. Ryan, please play the music from Outlander.
30: Sing me a song.
29: Oh, just look at me, man.
30: That is gone. Say goodbye.
28: Yeah, right.
29: Just breathe through it. Sam Heughan, who plays Jamie in Outlander.
28: Yep. And we've had him on the show, and he's a very nice man.
29: He's a very nice man. I've met him. He's lovely. Well, he's doing a thing. It's called Audio Erotica, and it's from a company called Quinn, and I spoke about it yesterday, where they get a variety of people to read, I guess, short stories, erotica stories for women. And the one he's reading is called 3 Days in Galloway, and it's about a guy. It's a classic sort of hallmark. That 15 years ago, this character fell in love with this woman, a British princess, working in Glasgow for the summer. Fast forward to the present, he's working at a castle that's doubling as a wellness retreat, et cetera, et cetera. It starts a little bit like this.
31: I've been at it for hours. And my hands certainly have the calluses to prove it.
29: Sure.
31: Surrounded by mist and morning dew. I can imagine I'm the only person for miles around.
29: I'm here.
31: Just me.
29: And me.
31: And the old stag.
29: No. Thank you.
28: Is that what he calls you? No pet names at work.
29: Well, that's the introduction, but then he's got a That was poor timing.
28: He's got a
29: beautiful reading voice.
32: All I want is to hear her voice again. Ask if she's read anything good lately. If she followed the moon mission. What she thinks about anything at all.

0: Jonesy and Amanda driving you home. Your boyfriend, Sam Heughan. He might be a dab hand in a kilt and doing whatever he does in that show.
1: Acting, being Jamie Fraser, being handsome, being strong.
0: Yeah.
1: I need to put on my sponge chin strap when I hear this.
0: Righty-o.
1: And now he's reading audio erotica.
2: All I want is to hear her voice again. Ask if she's read anything good lately. If she followed the moon mission, what she thinks about anything.
1: You claimed that you could do that.
0: What I was saying, because you insulted me yesterday,
1: No, I didn't.
0: Well, I could do that. This is what you said. People, so could I do this?
1: If they ask you to. Okay. I don't know if your 80s DJ kind of voice would do it, unless I feel like buying a packet of smokes and a long stop block of rock.
0: You know, I don't talk.
1: Maybe that does it for some people. I don't know.
0: I don't talk like that.
1: Well, you've boasted that you could you could make any text
0: and
1: sexy.
0: I was thinking about this, so confident that I am. I'm going to show up your boyfriend here. I can read any boring text and make it sexy because right now at the moment I'm working on my seawater pump on my boat motor.
1: Mm-hmm.
0: And I was just reading the text, the instructions that I got online.
1: Oh, okay. You're going to make it sexy.
0: Well, I was reading this morning as I was going about my business, and I thought, you know, and I was reading it out loud, and I thought, yeah, this sounds sexy. But my thing is, your boyfriend's just got all this trickery. He's got sound effects.
1: I'll give you some trickery. Let's do it. Let's play some music.
0: Well,
1: put
0: some of that music on, Ryan. Okay.
1: So tell me when you're starting.
0: Changing the O-ring in your seawater pump.
1: Have you started?
0: Shut off your sea cock. Check for leaks. Remove your hose from either side of the pumps. Undo the two nuts that hold the flange.
1: Oh, God.
0: Pull gently as the sea pump releases from the...
1: Wow.
0: Pull the pump shaft as you prise out the two O-rings. Replace both O-rings. Then grease your shaft.
1: Oh, come on. Oh, stop.
0: Push firmly through until the O-ring seats in the flange.
1: Brendan.
0: Rub finger around
1: stop.
0: The rim.
1: You're making it up now.
0: Testing for wetness. That's what it is. That's what it says. That pulled me off. See?
1: The girls of our production
0: They're
1: team,
0: going crazy. Look at them.
1: Not with pleasure.
0: It's a reaction.
1: So, some kind of reaction.
0: Audible if you're listening. Invoices in the mail.
1: I'm sure your boat friends, when you clean out your flange, will enjoy it enormously.
0: Instagram is here. That's sexy.
1: Is it?
0: Jonesy and Amanda driving you home with Jam Nation.
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2: Jonesy and Amanda driving you home. I never thought I would be the subject of the whip poll. The whip poll is when we need a definitive answer on what the community thinks about any given subject. Today, audio erotica. Apparently it's a thing.
3: Well, it is a thing, and I've subscribed to a thing called Quinn where certain people read small sort of erotic stories, short stories. Sam Hewen from Outlander is doing
4: All I want is to hear her voice again. Ask if she's read anything good lately.
2: Yeah, yeah. And you poo-pooed me reading this. I said I could read that. Mm. You poo-pooed it. I made something very unsexy, i.e. the saltwater pump of a Vetus diesel engine, the changing thereof, sexy. Remove your hose from either side of the pumps. Undo the two nuts that hold the flange. There's some old sea captains going, "Oh, you keep talking that."
3: I put it to you that you've cherry-picked the terms.
2: I haven't cherry-picked anything. Well, cherry, that's sexy. I'm just going to put it to the whip poll.
3: Well,
2: and
3: put it to
2: I
3: the whip poll.
2: Accept what the outcome
3: Sam
2: is.
3: Sam or Joan? What do you mean you accept the outcome? Like you've got a future that you may have to make decisions on.
2: I might have to leave this pop stand.
3: Maybe. Emma in Quakers Hill. Hi, Emma. Who would you rather hear read erotica?
5: Definitely Jonesy. You know, I think Sam might have the looks, but Jonesy, you've got the voice and you can read me to sleep any night of the week.
3: Oh, that's a read you to sleep.
2: Thank you, Emma.
3: He's got the looks, you've just got the voice. It's a bit of a backhanded compliment.
2: Just to ignore you.
3: And you can read me to sleep.
2: Josie in Hillside.
3: Hello, Josie.
6: Hello.
3: Hello, who would you prefer, Josie?
6: Definitely Jonesy. I could not stop laughing.
3: Okay.
2: Thanks, Josie. Lucy's in Penrith.
3: Hello, Lucy. Who would you rather, Jonesy or Sam?
7: Jonesy.
3: Okay.
2: Thank you, Lucy. It's all Jonesy here.
3: Yeah.
2: Mandy's
3: can't stop laughing. It'd put me to sleep.
2: Mandy's in Melbourne.
3: Hi, Mandy. Who would you rather read erotica?
8: Definitely Jonesy. Jonesy, you can grease my O-ring any day.
3: Oh, that's good. Okay, that's one positive.
2: Catherine's in Melton.
3: Okay, over to you, Catherine. Who would you rather?
9: Jonesy.
2: Thank you,
9: please.
2: Catherine. Please.
3: Okay.
2: If you ask nicely.
3: AJ's in Hoppers Crossing. Over to you, AJ. Our final call. Jonesy or Sam?
10: Hell no, Jonesy. Just no.
2: Okay. Well, that's good. That's one bloke. But all the chicks are digging it.
3: Yeah, most of them said they thought it was funny, and one said she'd like you to put her to sleep.
11: Righto, you two.
3: Sam's better looking.
11: Enough.
3: But still, Brendan, you have won. Congratulations. And if Quinn comes calling asking you to read something okay. And you have
2: imagine
3: to go.
2: I've got a dogged copy of Penthouse. If I start reading the old letters
3: no,
2: to the forum.
3: No, because these are stories for women, so you'll be bored.
2: Okay. We will be back again tomorrow.
3: I've enjoyed this enormously.
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21: 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It is Wednesday. On today's show, part two on your stories of moving very large things. We have some great stories yesterday. If you've got a story today for moving a very large thing, text me 0475 03 1043. And one of my team, our audio wizard, Lockie, has the worst job in radio this week. One thing to watch the budget. Another one to come in when you come into work and your first job is to watch it back many, many times, editing down every single mention of the word budget. If you can guess how many times it was said, you can win $250 on today's show. Budget Bingo is coming up on the Christian O'Connell Show.
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0: Christian O'Connell's show. I got Lockie, our audio producer, has done. He's done hard work today. That man has struggled. I made him watch the entire half an hour budget presentation back and then edit it down to every mention of the word budget. You can win $250, which the rest of us have to wait until next year.
1: Great.
0: We're going to give you an early payout of $250. However, this is not going to be easy. Now, I was just thinking, I'll ask you, how many times was the word budget said in last night's 30-minute budget presentation? I'm going to play you how many times. You'll hear the dings. You've got to count along. I'm only going to play it once. So listen up. This is every single time the word budget was mentioned last night. Are you ready to start counting? I hope you can count very quickly.
2: Money, money, money.
0: Budget bingo.
3: 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I commend this bill and this budget to the House.
0: One last one. It's so hard to count them all, isn't it?
1: You know when you hear it so many times as well, you go, is that the right word? Budget. Am I saying that right?
0: It's actually driven producer Lockie crazy. All right, the session guest is Rosie. How many times was budget said?
4: I'm thinking budget was said 42 times.
0: So close, but it's not the right answer. Tough luck, Rosie. Let's go to, Tessa, how many times?
5: Hi. I think it's 38.
0: 38, so close, but it's not the wrong answer. Sorry, thanks for trying.
5: Thank
0: you. I've told you yesterday. Easy with cutting them on and off. Huh? Shane.
6: Christian, team, how are you guys?
0: We are good, Shane. Let's see if you can guess the right amounts of the word budget in last night's budget. 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
6: I thought it was 40.
0: Well done. Right on the nose.
6: Oh, wow.
0: 40. You get the payout the year before the rest of us do. You win your $250 now, Shane. Well done.
6: That's awesome. Thanks so much.
0: Thank you very much, Shane. Enjoy spending your $250. Yes, it was 40 times up from last year. It was 27 mentions of budget last year, in case you want to play along. Lockie, same time next year for budget bingo.
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0: Meet Brock Steelman. He trains 11 times a week, and today he says to prove just how strong Independent Steel's fencing really is. All right, Brock, see if you can bend it.
11: I can't do it.
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0: Christian O'Connell Show, your three-word Wednesday. Excuse me. Teeth extraction day.
1: Ooh.
0: Some Alexander will get ready for the old... Christian, my three words. What dentist, Christian? I want to go to Rio's dentist. Get the good cop. I'm going to ask for the guy.
2: Yeah. I don't want my cover to be blown.
0: Christian, it's my 64th birthday today. Happy birthday, Chris. I'm going with older, wiser, dangerous.
3: Ooh.
0: Yeah. Foggy on the road. Santo is tired, sore, cold. My three-word Wednesday is katsu stain tears.
2: Katsu?
0: Oh, yeah. I made a homemade katsu curry yesterday.
2: Oh, with the cubes.
0: Yeah. Mm. And my daughter was wearing her favourite jeans. I didn't know they were her favourite jeans, but sadly, under the plate as I served it to her so we could eat our dinner on our laps and watch the final episode of The Brilliant Rooster, it had the katsu sauce, obviously, that contains turmeric. Turmeric is a stainy spice.
2: Yes.
0: It's word, in a sauce format.
2: Yes.
0: Smeared across her favourite jeans.
1: Oh.
0: She cracked it. 4 hours.
1: Oh.
0: Oh, God. You would have thought it was like acid on them. So, oh, God, these are my favourite jeans. I went, listen, I'll try and get it out. It's probably going to come out.
2: Mm.
0: I said, take them off right now. I can wash them. I said, if they're not, I'll buy you a new pair. They don't make them anymore.
1: Oh,
0: I said, these look suspiciously like all jeans.
2: The jeans are the same.
0: How many different, what's so radical about these? My favourite ones. God, this, we couldn't enjoy the final episode of Rooster. Angry silence hanging in. My wife, secretly glad that it was me copping some shit for once. You know, just so happy. Just doing that smug look. Then I made a mistake of putting it straight away in a 60 warm wash.
2: No! Jeans in a warm wash is crazy.
0: This is literally what I hear. As I slam the door and go, so we'll see how that's coming out in an hour's time. You, please tell me you didn't put it on a warm wash. I'm just putting it on ChatGPT. I went... That's on a 60, which I think is pretty warm, yeah. No, that's the worst thing.
1: Yeah.
0: It apparently seals in the stain.
1: Yes.
0: It massages it in. That katsu, that turmeric, it rubs it in.
2: Turmeric loves
0: it. Doubles down on the stain. I now have to go to bed later. I have to wait for the wash to finish. To then get it back out, put the old, what's it called, stain remover. It's Sard.
2: Oh, yes.
0: Put that on it. Leave that for 20 minutes to soak in. Put it back in on a cold wash.
2: Now, have you got the Sard stick?
0: Or stick.
2: Have you got, yeah, the stick is very good.
0: That stick, we trust that, don't you? Give it a good old bodging of it.
2: Yeah.
0: And then I went the other side.
2: Oh, yep.
0: So I've got the doubler going on.
2: Smart. I think you might have done well here.
0: Waited 20 minutes, then put it on an hour and a half cold wash. It's now midnight. It's now midnight.
1: Oh.
0: Everyone's gone to bed. I'm so worried. And such a sad dad. I don't want to upset my daughter. I can't handle the thought of her being upset. She's sleeping. My wife is sleeping. Very happy. The guy's got to get up in a couple of hours. Is stood by the washing machine. Fat Cat Larry is going, does not look good for you, my friend.
2: And you didn't put them in the dryer, did you, afterwards?
0: No.
2: Okay.
0: But team, I got them out. The stain's not there.
1: Well done.
0: Yes. So this morning they're folded. They are on the kitchen, on the kitchen top with a note just saying, sorted, Dad.
2: Well
0: all
2: done.
0: All is good in the world. Guys, what a story. What a moment.
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0: Christian O'Connell show. I can barely be here today. I am doing the show, but my heart and my eyes are on a tab that's open. Give me real-time updates on the BBC Sport website between my team, Southampton and Middlesbrough. 1-1 right now. It's in extra time. If there's no clear winning goal during the next 28, 27 minutes, it will go to penalties.
1: Oh.
0: How am I meant to be here?
2: Do you
0: gave a knockoff.
3: Yeah, I think
0: just tell
3: Cineboss.
0: I've had an invite from a Southampton fan club here in Southampton. There's a pub.
3: Oh, what are you doing?
0: That they do not want me to mention on there. That is illegally open, serving beer. They're saying, knock off now. Come down. When we win, you'll be with fellow fans.
3: We'll just pop on a few more songs.
0: Yeah. Stick on Stairway to Heaven. Just a few long tracks.
2: And a Socceroo could be the death of you because Riley McGree's a Socceroo. He scored for Middlesbrough.
0: I know.
1: Come on, boys.
0: Sounds like an Irish name, doesn't it? Riley McGee.
2: Riley McGree.
0: Yes. Feels more Irish or Gaelic than Australian. All right. On today's show, then. Sure. Thank you, Ray. We're going to do a part two of Transporting Big Things. We had some great stories and calls yesterday like these.
4: I was at work one day and there was some plumbers out the back and they had to remove a palm tree. And they were like, oh, are we going to get rid of this flaming thing? So I'm like, that's all right, mate. I'll take that. So I strapped it on the top of my ute. This thing was 12 metres long.
5: Well, I was driving along a road. I can see what looked like something wave out the passenger side window sort of thing out the back. And I drove closer. I'm like, what's in the back seat of that sedan? It was a pony.
0: That's right. You heard a Shetland pony in a car. So many questions. How do you get it in? And more importantly, how do you get it out? Hi, team. This comes from Renzo. We were calling this yesterday, Shibby Ripe. I may have been part of a serial Shibby Ripe, mate, moving operation. My wife and I splashed out one of those fancy Tempur-Pedic beds full of NASA technology and a price tag that were to match. The delivery guys arrive. One older bloke who looked like he'd been doing it for 30-odd years and a young apprentice. That's always, that's always there. It's always, that's the split. Old guy's been in the game too long with bust knees and backs and the next gen. My wife answers door, tells him the bedroom is upstairs. The senior guy says, mind if we take a look? At this point, I do what any conflict avoiding husband would do. I quietly shut myself in the downstairs study. I'm there with you. I do the same. About 8 steps into our corridor, I hear the old guy say, ma'am, this is a 2-quarter landing staircase, which in trading language means I'm not sure we're going to be able to get it up there.
1: Oh.
0: The bloke sighs and says, we have to give it a go. Now, for context, Christian, this bed base weighs 110 kilos.
3: Oh, my Lord.
0: And wow. It's packed with NASA technology.
3: It's heavy.
0: They're hauling this thing slowly, stopping every few steps. I hear the old-timer mutter, it's days like this, I wish I was retired.
6: No.
0: Meanwhile, the younger one, gasping for air behind him, says, is it always like this?
3: Us on the show.
0: They eventually got it up there. And Christian, there's been talk amongst my wife and I of selling our place, but we can never get it back down. If you buy the place, you'd have to. It's never, ever leaving the upstairs bedroom. Renzo, great story. I'll send you a prize. That's very, very good.
7: I'm tired, Grandpa.
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0: Christian O'Connell show, due to the popularity of Budget Bingo, there's a new feature being born. Maybe we should take a TV show once a week, ask you how many times a word was said. Lockie, now he's done such great work on this. So it could be dish in an episode of MasterChef. If he moans at all about what I'm saying right now, then we get him to a game of footy. How many times was the word ball said? Maybe do song bingo as well. How many times did she say the look in that?
1: A lot. She loves saying it in that.
0: Lockie, you got now to make the look remix, okay? All right, so play along. This is every single mention of the word budget in last night's budget. First person to guess the correct amount. The most common guesses at the moment are over 50. The most recent guess at the moment is 220. Jenny says 222. Oh. Well, Christian says wrong. Again, budget bingo.
2: Important and ambitious budget. Budget, budget, budget, budget, budget, budget, budget, stronger. Budget, budget, budget, budget, budget, budget, budget, budget. This budget, budget, budget, budget, budget, budget, budget, budget, budget, deficit, budget, budget, budget, budget. This budget, budget, budget, budget, budget, this budget, budget, budget, budget, budget. I commend this bill and this budget to the House.
0: One last one. It's so hard to count them all, isn't it?
1: You know when you hear it so many times, yes, as well, you go, is that the right word? Budget. Yes. Am I saying that right? Budget.
0: It's actually driven producer Rocky crazy. All right, the second guest is Rosie. Good morning. How many times was budget said?
3: I'm thinking budget was said 42 times.
0: So close, but it's not the right answer. Tough luck, Rosie. Oh. Let's go to, sorry, Tessa. Good morning. How many times?
4: Hi.
0: Tessa, what's your guess? Morning, Tessa.
4: Yeah. Morning. I think it's 38.
0: 38. So close, but it's not the wrong answer. Sorry. Thanks for trying. Have a good day.
4: That's all right. Thank you.
0: I've told you yesterday. Easy with cutting them on and off. Huh? Piano fingers. Shane. Good morning, Shane.
5: Morning, Christian. Team, how are you guys?
0: We are good, Shane. Let's see if you can guess the right amounts of the word budget in last night's budget. We'll give you $250.
5: I thought it was 40.
0: Well done. Right on the nose.
5: Oh, wow.
0: 40. You get the payout the year before the rest of us do. You win your $250 now, Shane. Well done.
5: Oh, that's awesome. Thanks so much, guys. I always listen to you every morning.
0: Thank you very much, Shane. Enjoy spending your $250. Yes, it was 40 times up from last year. It was 27 mentions of budget last year, in case you want to play along. Lucky same time next year for budget bingo.
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14: Hello there, Amanda. It's the 13th of May. The winter chill is in the air and I'm starving. You know, this time of year, you just get so hungry. Mm. And I woke up this morning and we got a lot of leftovers in the house, food-wise. So I had a sausage sandwich from leftover sausages.
15: For breakfast?
14: Yeah.
15: Did you throw it at the TV like Karl Stefanovic's missus?
14: She threw, you know, I've met Jasmine. She doesn't seem like someone that would eat a sausage sandwich in the morning.
15: Or throw it at the television.
14: Yeah.
15: And so how did you go with that? Got a bit of heartburn?
14: Well, I'm just starving. Like, I'm like American Werewolf in London, hungry. You know, when he metamorphosizes back into himself and he's just so hungry.
15: You have the strangest analogies, because I do know what hungry is. I don't need to imagine I'm a werewolf.
14: No, but once you metamorphosize from being a werewolf into a human
15: form.
14: What
15: happens to your hair?
14: That's a curious thing.
15: Yeah.
14: What all those
15: ingrowns?
14: His plug hole.
15: That's right.
14: It would have been.
15: It would have clogged.
14: But the problem is, this time of year, this is where you pack on the weight because you're ready for winter.
15: I can see.
14: Oh, what do you say?
15: Nothing. But we're not bears.
14: I know what you're saying. Yeah. But this time of year, because your metabolism speeds up because you're colder, so you eat more.
15: Is that why?
14: Yeah. Didn't you know that?
15: Packing it on in case we hibernate.
14: Remember
15: I put my Tombian in.
14: I knew.
15: You knew I'd mention a Tombian.
14: I knew. And it's not even true.
15: Yes, it is.
14: No, it's not.
15: It's a plug of hair and dirt that goes into a bear's backside so that insects don't go in when it hibernates. Ryan's Googling something there, I can see.
16: I'm trying to figure out what it is.
14: Yeah.
15: Tombian.
16: Oh, what's that?
14: Okay.
15: Put plug of hair and dirt in a bear's bottom.
14: No,
15: not
14: don't.
15: Mardi Gras time.
14: You don't.
15: The picture of the boss comes up, get rid of it.
14: And we're going to hell.
5: Oh, God.
15: What's it say?
14: Look at
15: what does it say?
5: Just lots of bear poo.
14: Yeah, okay. And honestly.
15: It's educational.
14: Is it? We have an action-packed show today. It's Wednesday, yay to Wednesday, because
15: TikTok Tucker, because we're starving.
14: I am so hungry. Is it good? Is it going to be?
15: I tell you what, this will be the easiest dinner party you've ever had. I've got your mains and your sweets.
14: Nice.
15: Very simple, and I'm intrigued to see what it tastes like.
14: And we can't do anything until we do the Fast Five. Would you like to play along? Jonesy Demanda driving you home with Jam Nation.
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0: It's Jonesy and Amanda driving you home. Gather around, kids. So the film clip to Flame Trees, Amanda Keller sitting right across from me, produced the film clip.
1: No, I didn't. I was a young production assistant on the film
0: clip. And what did you do?
1: Well, we had to find the location. We had to film some.
0: Where was it filmed?
1: It was filmed in Oberon in New South Wales.
0: Mm-hmm.
1: We had to film some flame trees. We spent ages doing that and realised that afterwards they weren't flame trees.
0: They're the ones that look like flame trees.
1: Yeah, can't believe they're not flame trees.
0: Yep.
1: And we had to arrange bits and pieces. And one of my jobs was, because the band was breaking up and I had no idea.
0: It was an acrimonious time.
1: I didn't know any of that. I'm young and gormless and foolish. And so I was asked to get a cassette tape of the band performing and the rest of the band members who are all arriving in town in the film clip. You look through the window and you can see the band performing on a screen.
0: On the video.
1: Yeah.
0: Well, it's on the telly. It's like they're in the pub at the back of the
1: That's right. And I got a tape that had time code, which are flicking numbers all along the bottom. Mm-hmm. So then I tried to put some tape and didn't have enough tape. So very carefully, you can see the numbers scrolling.
0: There you go.
1: It makes my sphincter tighten to this day.
0: Your ex-boyfriend was in the film.
1: My boyfriend at the time. Everyone I knew who was involved in putting this together was in it. I had to hold the light steady outside. He was the young man,
0: the young
1: factory out of worker holding hands with another girl we worked with who was holding hands with him at the pianola. Why couldn't it have been me?
0: And you can see the light shaking with rage.
1: That's it. That is my story.
0: In the meantime, let's do this.
2: How fast can this thing go?
3: Faster than the speed of light.
4: Jonesy and Amanda.
3: Fast, fine.
1: Up to question number two, which is what's on the box?
3: Television.
5: I'll turn the box on.
1: This is a very common TV theme, a very well-known one, but Ryan seems to have found a sassed version on an album cover. Play it. Oh.
0: It's got an added keyboard.
1: Added glockenspiel.
0: No, I don't like it. Jodie is in Padania.
1: Jodie, can you hear what the song is amongst all that?
6: Yeah, Batman.
1: It's Batman.
0: What's the original, Ryan? Yeah. Get the original on. There it is. Yeah.
1: Even that's a groovy version.
0: Pow! Zach!
1: Poff.
0: Zoe! Poof! It used to say poof.
1: All the reindeer.
0: I used to sit there and just wait for it to do that. It might have been poof. Might have been poff.
1: Might have been.
0: Anyway. Jodie.
1: There's people just calling through the window at you. Question number three for you, Jodie. This is multiple choice. Which US president was also a licensed bartender? A, Abraham Lincoln, D, Franklin D. Roosevelt, or C, Donald Trump?
6: I guess Donald Trump.
1: No, it wasn't Donald Trump.
0: He doesn't drink old
1: Donald. No, he doesn't yet. Don't think
0: his brother was an alcoholic. Was that the airline pilot that was the alcoholic?
1: Oh, that's a bad combination of events.
0: Yeah. Lee is on the Mornington Peninsula.
1: Hello, Lee.
7: Hello, Amanda and Jonesy.
1: Hello. Lee. Which US president was also a licensed bartender? We've got Abraham Lincoln and Franklin D. Roosevelt left.
7: Abraham Lincoln.
1: It was. In 1833, he owned a tavern in Illinois called Berry and Lincoln, and they got a liquor license to sell various alcoholic beverages, including whiskey, brandy, and gin. What boring information I've just told you.
0: Thank you for that.
1: Yeah, they sell alcohol.
0: Magnus Carlsen is widely recognised as the best player of what game, Lee?
7: Chess.
1: It is chess.
0: Lee, is this going to be the quality of your phone throughout all of this?
1: Are you talking through a handkerchief?
7: No, hang on. Just give me 2 seconds.
0: Okay, that's all right. It's like one of those, you know when you watch those cop shows and someone goes to get interviewed by the cops and they keep doing their stuff like packing meat or sorting out clothes or something?
1: Or at a strip club.
0: Yeah, you know what I mean? Like, if the cops came to me, I'd be just, okay, yes, let me answer this question.
1: And you're thinking that Lee should be.
0: It's like he's doing other stuff.
1: You ready, Lee?
7: Sorry, I had my AirPods in.
0: Okay.
1: Oh, okay.
0: Now you sound beautiful.
1: Question 5. This is where it's happening for you. Which singer is representing Australia at the Eurovision Song Contest in Vienna?
7: That is the one and only Delta Goodrum.
1: This is
0: our Delta.
1: I think that is a classic Eurovision
0: song.
1: She's
0: a regular listener to the show. And Matt, husband Matt.
1: She is going to perform this single, Eclipse, in the second semi, early Friday morning in Australia.
0: Okay.
1: Look out for it.
0: Lee, congratulations to you. You won the Jam Pack, a $500 voucher to Hijinks Hotel, where fun checks in and boredom checks out. Search Hijinks Hotel next time you're in the city. You can go and have some hijinks, Lee.
7: Thank you so much, Jonesy and Amanda. Love the show and love that prize even more.
1: Aren't you sweet? Thank you, Lee.
0: Good on you, Lee.
1: Well, coming up, TikTok Tucker. I'm going to do a mains and a dessert. Thank you. This will be the most simple dinner party you've ever been to, and let's see how we go.
0: Just like the company. I look forward to it. Jonesy and Amanda driving you home with Jam Nation.
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1: If by kitchen, I mean the studio where we do TikTok Tucker, we make food from TikTok and eat it. Sometimes it's just titled as Amanda Gets Cranky for no reason.
2: There's always a reason. Today we're doing the easiest dinner party ever. There's two very small little recipes.
1: Can I just ask you from the get-go, does anyone have dinner parties anymore?
2: I think so.
1: It's not a thing anymore. I remember when I was a kid, my parents used to have it, and you'd have those red tulip mints. You know, the mints?
2: Yeah. My mother actually had a little dish tray. I got one for my 21st that you put the after-dinner mints in.
1: The after-dinner mints in.
2: Yeah.
1: And if you're lucky, you might get one.
2: Yeah, well, the dinner party was a fraught event for my mother. I still remember watching her in tears one day because she'd cooked some new dessert and ended up on the ceiling.
1: What was it?
2: I don't know. I still don't know because I was a kid.
1: Was it a souffle?
2: No, it wasn't meant to be. There was caramel on the roof. Anyway, this could not be simpler. And I can't tell whether it's going to be brilliant or dreadful.
1: Okay.
2: If Gordon Ramsay's coming over for dinner, try this. The first thing, our main meal, ladies, caviar nuggets. You've been called worse, Brendan. Caviar nuggets. So I've got chicken nuggets, but I've got the air fryer here.
1: Ah.
2: I'm going to heat them just before we eat them.
1: Which air fryer is this?
2: This is the one that's not broken.
1: Not the one that you beat to death.
2: No.
1: 30. That's some archival footage.
2: But what you do is you place a small scoop of caviar on top of the chicken nugget. So we'll do that as soon as they've heated up. But first of all, there we are. It's $6 caviar, so you know it's going to be good.
1: Good quality.
2: Went right into your nose. That's a dreadful thing. So that's our main meal. Our dessert. You okay? Yeah, that smells good. That's our dessert is... This is a one-second Biscoff cheesecake. Remember when all that was the rage where you got ricotta and you'd put Biscoff biscuits in it, leave it in the fridge for a couple of hours and it tasted like cheesecake.
1: Get a bit of fluff on your Biscoff.
2: This one is even simpler. You get a Biscoff biscuit.
1: Mm-hmm.
2: I'm going to prepare
1: water,
2: it now.
1: Water.
2: This is Happy Cow cream cheese.
1: That'd be your nickname.
2: If I was happy. So let's now just unwrap. Can you unwrap one of those?
1: Yep.
2: Stop laughing at yourself and unwrap that. And so we put that on, so that's just Happy Cow cream cheese on a Biscoff biscuit, and that's supposed to taste like cheesecake. So when we come back, I'm going to heat up our nuggets, I'm going to put caviar on them, we'll have that as our main, and then for dessert we're going to have our 1 second Biscoff cheesecake.
1: Mmm. Jonesy and Amanda driving you home with Jam Nation.
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0: Wednesday is TikTok Tucker Day. This is where we make food from TikTok and eat it.
8: I've taken two very simple ones today, but I thought we'd put them together and form some kind of dinner party.
0: As you said, we've got mains and dessert.
8: Easiest dinner party ever, I'm calling it. Caviar nuggets and 1 second Biscoff cheesecake.
0: Who would you serve this up to?
8: Anyone. Anyone who comes over. Let's say it's you, Brendan.
0: Okay.
8: So I
0: remember you introduced me to hoisin sauce many years ago.
8: Remember my husband bought like 4 tins of it by mistake?
0: Well, he bought
8: enormous
0: tin. He thought he would buy 1 litre. He ended up buying 20 litres of it.
8: Everyone who came over got hoisin sauce.
0: Hoisin for everyone.
8: So here's my first step.
0: You've just pulled those nuggets out of the air fryer.
8: Let me explain what I'm doing. Why don't you just narrate my life? So I've taken some nuggets, just regular chicken nuggets from the freezer. We've now heated them up and I'm putting a dollop of caviar on the top. Ryan?
9: Yeah.
0: Did you notice that nose indent in the caviar?
8: What about the indent? Ryan, I know that you're probably not going to like the caviar, but there you go.
9: Is that like fish poo or something?
8: No, it's fish eggs.
0: Oh. Much more palatable.
8: So give that one to Brendan Jones.
0: Ask about the nose indent.
8: He's got a caviar nugget and a Biscoff cheesecake, as do you. Let's start with our mains.
0: Gee, it looks fancy, though. I'm just holding this up to Digital Jenner on
8: The nuggets feel like concrete.
0: Yeah, but it looks like you'd get it at a fancy place.
8: Now, you have to bite the caviar as well as the nugget.
0: Okay.
8: Yeah. No. You don't have any of the paper towels. I've got them all. Fish, I think it's because it's $6 caviar. Even if it was good caviar, I don't know if it'd be any good. Ryan's not pulling a face in anyway.
9: I like it.
8: Do you?
9: Yeah, it tastes like a fish finger.
8: Does it?
9: Yeah.
8: Maybe it does, then why don't we just have a fish finger?
0: Yeah.
8: Right, let's move on to our dessert, Your Majesty.
0: Okay.
8: This is a 1 second Biscoff cheesecake. It's Happy Cow cream cheese.
0: Yep.
8: On top of a Biscoff biscuit.
0: Let's go.
8: Oh, I taste like fish.
0: Wow. Oh. That's just cheesecake.
8: That's delicious. If you feel like an after-dinner cheesecake, put a Happy Cow cheese on a Biscoff biscuit. That's delicious.
0: Well, don't bother with the mains. Go straight to dessert.
8: That is yum.
0: It's like my sex life.
7: TikTok, making slap, gonna make you go yuck.
8: Quite.
0: Thank you, Amanda.
8: Gonna make you go yuck.
0: Jonesy and Amanda driving you home with Jam Nation.
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0: We haven't had budget discussion. Did you want to talk about the budget?
8: It's the sort of thing that I try and be across and I force myself to concentrate.
0: It's like grown-up stuff.
8: My brain doesn't enjoy it.
0: Yep.
8: So, no.
0: The wage earners, you're a wage earner, aren't you?
8: What's it telling me?
0: Are you going to get $250?
8: I think most people, I think, are going to get $250.
0: Is that something?
8: That's hardly going to buy you a packet of Werther's Originals.
0: We're not paying $250 for a bag of...
8: I am. Caviar-crusted Werther's Originals.
0: Do you think we can get that now in advance?
8: I don't think so.
0: Well, it's payday on Friday. I'm a bit...
8: No, I think we have to wait till the end of next financial year, don't we?
0: The end of whenever.
8: The end of whenever.
0: Yep. The end of whenever.
8: It'll buy a third of a tank of petrol.
0: Have you been following Australian Fashion Week?
8: There's been a couple of incidents. I don't know why they all insist on doing quirky things outdoors in variable weather.
0: Keep it indoors.
8: Keep it indoors. Walk up and down.
0: Carla?
8: Do it. Oh, she's passed away.
0: Zampatti, is she dead?
8: Carla Zampatti has passed away.
0: Oh.
8: You knew that.
0: No, I didn't. Did I know that?
8: Of course, a couple of years ago.
0: Oh, well, now I've got to mourn. Well, I didn't know that.
8: Yes, you did.
0: Did I know that?
8: Yes, you did.
0: Am I getting dementia? I don't know.
8: This has been a dreadful...
0: Do you want to talk about the budget?
8: ...start to the hour.
0: What about Fashion Week?
8: What about fashion faux pas? I think you just made one. What about... Yeah, say g'day to Carla.
0: Well, it said that. We'll talk further about that.
8: There's still a fashion brand.
0: She's got
8: Carla
0: fingers
8: Zampatti.
0: In the pie.
8: Yes, she does.
0: Fashion pie. Of course she has. She's left a great legacy.
8: She has. I love her stuff.
0: And we'll talk about that.
8: What did
0: next.
8: You get out of this? You
0: okay,
8: do it.
0: Well,
8: you save yourself.
0: Jonesy and Amanda driving you home with Jam Nation. 2ST.

0: Hello there. It's Jonesy and Amanda driving you home.
1: Mel Robbins is one of the world's most famous podcasters. I guess she's a life coach. She's a full, you know, an amateur philosopher, I'm guessing. And lots of women turn to her for some interesting advice. Recently, she said this.
2: Stop spending your money on stupid
1: Stand aside, I say stand aside. And in light of the budget, I thought, let's look at some of the most ridiculous things we've ever bought because let's celebrate blowing our budgets.
0: You are the person that says, I don't hate it, I'll buy it.
1: Are my hormones shopping with me today? And the answer is always yes. Once when the kids were little, I was just in a rage. Something had happened. I thought, I'm going to just go for a quick drive.
0: Couldn't have been anything I've done.
1: I'm going to go for a quick drive and buy a litre of milk. I came home with a singing and talking moose head that was mounted on the wall. That's what I bought. So that's the kind of thing that I do. Other people have responded to Mel Robbins. They've posted her saying this.
2: Stop spending your money on stupid
1: And then they've posted the pickle fountain that they've bought or the man who's got tea sipping glasses or the other guy who's got a shark head tomato sauce dispenser. Oh, I look at those and go, yes, please.
0: All of my purchases are all, they're all wise purchases.
1: I don't think so.
0: Yeah. I can't think of anything.
1: That painting thing?
0: The guy. Okay, this guy, he wanted to do a painting of me, a portrait painting.
1: Like his French ladies?
0: So I went to the art gallery. He was going to enter it into the Archibald Prize or something. So I sat there for ages with him. And at the end of it, he said, well, what do you want to do with this painting? And I said, I don't know. Pressure
1: to buy it.
0: Well, then I didn't want to buy it, a picture of myself. And he said, don't worry, it's for free. You can have it for free. I went, oh, okay, sure. And I said as a joke, I'll get a really ornate gold frame around it. He goes, well, I know someone. I can hook you up with that. He said, I'll tell you what, I'll go and get a frame for you. All right, yeah. Anyway, you know how much the frame cost?
1: Tell me.
0: $800. And I got nowhere to put it.
1: Well,
0: because if I put it on my house, it'll look like a tool.
1: Ando painted me for his TV show. It's an enormous painting. And what a beautiful gift to be given.
0: Yep.
1: But I'd look like Mussolini if I had that in my house.
0: And you're all the family sitting there under dinner of...
1: And my eyes follow them around the room.
0: Of honourable leader looking down. As you eat your fish and chips.
1: Look, we all do it. You might have gone out to buy a ream of paper and you've come back with a four-wheel drive. What's something stupid you've spent your money on?
0: The tribal drummer's beating for this.
2: Stop spending your money on stupid
1: And if you have, just tell us about it.
0: Please. Jonesy and Amanda driving you home with Jam Nation.
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0: 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You're wondering what you're going to do with your extra $250 if you're a wage earner.
1: Well, we're being told, I'm sure,
0: running to the phone to see what, or the computer to see what grandfathering means.
1: Every budget we think, oh, do I need to tighten my belt? I know the cost of living is getting more and more expensive. The war in Iran continues, oil, et cetera. Mm-hmm. You have Mel Robbins probably giving us some good advice saying this.
2: Stop spending your money on stupid
0: I dare say that you could be a little street urchin with no money and you would still spend too much.
1: I have always thought spend it and it will come, which is terrible because I've spent money on ridiculous things.
0: You have bought some stupid stuff.
1: As I said, I went out to buy a litre of milk and came home with a talking moose head. Did sing.
0: What happened to that thing?
1: Well, it's a long story and that's for another time.
0: Hello, Jacqueline.
3: Hello.
1: Hello. Mel Robbins is saying this.
2: Stop spending your money on stupid
1: But what have you bought?
3: I bought an animated, motion-detected monkey's head that looked real, and it had real human hair.
1: Wow!
3: So it would screech, it would make faces. I also forgot that I had left it turned on, so I got home from night shift at about 4 a.m. I walked through the door past the monkey's head with this thing screaming at full volume at me, scared the life out of me. Yes, of all the most useless things I've bought, that's one of them.
1: I must say, I love the sound of it. It had human hair.
3: It had human hair. Like, I was living overseas at the time. I went into Walmart and they had this row of monkey's heads. They were on sale, so they were a bargain at $20 because why else would you buy one? And they advertised real human hair.
1: Mm. Wow.
0: Still got
1: I'd
0: it?
1: I'd love to see it.
3: No, I thought it probably wasn't great to take back to Australia on a plane, so I left it with my friend. So she used it in her Halloween display in her coffin with smoke and the top opened up and there's a monkey that screams at you.
1: Oh, Jacqueline, you're a woman after my own heart.
0: $20 well spent.
1: I love it. I think so too.
0: Thank you, Jacqueline.
1: Thank you.
0: Noah has joined
1: Hello,
0: us.
1: Hello, Noah. Mel Robbins says this.
2: Stop spending your money on stupid
1: Ignore that. What did you buy?
4: So a couple of years ago, I was at a party and tried my luck with a few ladies and didn't have any luck. So in the Uber home, I was feeling sorry for myself and I ordered a Doctor Who David Tennant screwdriver off eBay. A week later, it's rocked up at the doorstep and I'm thinking, what kind of weirdo is effing sent me this? Until I checked the bank statement.
0: It was you.
1: Is it any good, Noah?
4: I'm pretty sure it's broken, and as I've told this story, I kind of want to order another.
0: Sure. What does a Doctor Who screwdriver do, though?
4: I don't know. That makes you feel all right.
0: So does it make a noise? Does it do?
4: Yeah, it makes a little bit of a buzz, but I guess you need a bit of a buzz to buy one, to be honest. Yeah. So,
1: what idiot bought this?
0: I think I'm seeing why you're having trouble with the ladies that night. You know, maybe to keep that on the down low, the Doctor Who stuff.
1: I love it.
0: Jonesy demanded driving you home with Jam Nation.
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14: Hello there, it's Jonesy Demander driving you home with Jam Nation. A lady came up to me this morning and said, that podcast that Amanda's banging on about.
15: It's not a podcast. Ryan, please play the music from Outlander.
16: Sing me a song.
15: Just a couple of months.
16: That is gone. Say goodbye.
14: Yeah, right.
15: Just breathe through it. Sam Heughan, who plays Jamie in Outlander.
14: Yep. And we've had him on the show, and he's a very nice man.
15: I've met him. He's lovely. Well, he's doing a thing. It's called Audio Erotica, and it's from a company called Quinn, and I spoke about it yesterday, where they get a variety of people to read, I guess, short stories, erotica stories for women. And the one he's reading is called 3 Days in Galloway, and it's about a guy. It's a classic sort of Hallmark. That 15 years ago, this character fell in love with this woman, a British princess, working in Glasgow for the summer. Fast forward to the present, he's working at a castle that's doubling as a wellness retreat, et cetera, et cetera. It starts a little bit like this.
17: I've been at it for hours.
15: Mm.
17: And my hands certainly have the calluses to prove it.
15: Sure.
17: Surrounded by mist and morning dew. I can imagine I'm the only person for miles around.
15: I'm here.
17: Just me.
15: And me.
17: And the old stag.
15: No. Thank you.
14: Is that what he calls you? No pet names at work.
15: Well, Well, that's the introduction, but then he's got a beautiful, he's got a, that was poor timing.
14: He's got a beautiful
15: reading voice.
3: All I want is to hear her voice again. Ask if she's read anything good lately. If she followed the moon mission, what she thinks about anything at all. I thought I killed this thing inside of me, but it's only been in one long, deep sleep.
14: Oh, okay.
3: And the sight of Olivia has awoken it.
15: He got my name wrong, but fair
3: Ravenous.
15: Enough.
14: The old stag.
3: Greedy. And I want to know what room she's staying in.
15: Right. Any more information you'd like to know, Brendan? Anything else you'd like to know?
14: Well, I just, you know, and yesterday you derided me. You
15: what
14: said
15: do you
14: that
15: mean?
14: I could, I said, could I possibly do that?
15: I think I said, sure
14: no,
15: you
14: no,
15: can.
14: No, no, no, no, no. This is what you said.
15: People,
14: so could I do this?
15: If they ask you to. Okay. I don't know if your 80s DJ kind of voice would do it unless I feel like buying a packet of smokes and a long stop block of rock. Maybe that does it for some people. I don't know.
14: That's what you said.
15: Have I hurt your feelings?
14: And it's long block of non-stop rock.
15: Oh.
14: Thank you. I just feel I'm a voice actor. I've done many voices for many, many things. I reckon I could read the most boring text and make it Sam Heughan sexy. Because I need a side hustle. This Dream Factory is not going to last forever.
15: So what are you proposing?
14: I'm just want to prove to you.
15: Are you going to read something in a sexy voice? I would make me very uncomfortable.
14: Would that make this old stag happy?
15: Which one of us is the stag? I don't even know.
14: I just want to prove to you that I can do this.
15: All right. Do it.
14: Because, you know, and I spent a night tossing and turning.
15: As long as you're happy.
14: It's your insult.
15: All right. So do it.
14: That's coming up.
15: Oh, wow.
14: Jonesy Demander driving you home with Jam Nation. 2S.

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3: 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Jonesy and Amanda's.
0: Right on, 10 questions, 60 seconds on the clock. You could pass if you don't know an answer. We'll come back to that question if time permits. You get all the questions right, $1,000.
4: You can make it $2,000 by answering a bonus question, but it's double or nothing.
0: Leanne is on the, well, in Mornington. I'm just presuming she's on the Peninch.
4: Hello, Leanne.
5: Hello, how are you?
0: Leanne?
4: Well, very well. Let's see if we can give you some money. It hasn't gone off for a while.
0: You
4: Let's
0: don't want me to do any
4: day.
0: Of my audiobook readings for changing the saltwater pump on a Vitus diesel engine, Leanne?
5: Hey, can I just ask you to say something for me, Jonesy?
0: Yes, certainly.
5: I want you to say, no need, my darling. I'm making delectable sticky pork stir fry in your sexy voice.
0: Okay. No need, my darling. I'm making delectable sticky pork stir fry.
5: Oh, yes.
4: What, are you actually making that? Whose voice do you, who are you replicating, Leanne?
5: Oh, that ad on TV that I just love.
0: Did you see that ad?
4: I haven't seen it.
0: The wife comes home and she's married to Johnny Suburbia, but he's this hunky, like Spanish dude, making sticky pork.
4: Sticky pork?
5: Sticky. It's delectable.
0: It's delectable, Leanne.
4: I'll have to look out for that.
0: Yeah, I think Leanne and I have got something going on.
4: Yeah, well, let's
0: see
4: if we can parlay your sexual chemistry, Leanne, into winning some money.
5: Oh, here we go.
4: 10 questions, 60 seconds. If you're not sure, say pass. We might have time to come back. All right, Leanne, here we go. Here comes question number one. What's half of 10?
5: 5.
4: Question two. Finish this. Humpty Dumpty sat on a?
5: Wall.
4: Question three. MVP stands for what?
5: MVP.
4: MVP.
5: Hmm. Pass.
4: Question four. Which vegetable is famous for helping you see in the dark?
5: Carrots.
4: Question five. Rhinoplasty is surgery on which body part?
5: Your nose.
4: Question six. Which chess piece has a horse's head?
5: Horse head? Huh?
4: Oh, no, you made something. It's the knight.
0: Horse head.
5: Oh, the knight. I never
4: You're confusing it with a mafia bedtime story.
5: Oh, I am.
0: And
5: that was fun.
4: MVP is most valuable player.
0: Yeah.
4: As Jonesy is, obviously, in the voiceover stage.
0: I could have been your knight, Leanne.
4: Actually, Leanne, we are going to put it to a whip poll as to whether people would rather hear Jonesy or Sam Heughan read audio erotica.
0: Well, Leanne, we'll start with you. What would you rather, Sam Heughan, big show-off pants, or me reading erotica?
5: You.
0: Thank you,
5: Jonesy.
0: Leanne.
4: Vote
0: that's
4: for Jonesy.
0: One, that's one
4: I think
0: for
4: you
0: me.
4: Were leading the witness, but still a vote
0: no,
4: for
0: Leanne,
4: you.
0: Leanne, thank you.
4: All right,
0: thank you very
4: we
0: much.
4: Might put that to a whip poll next.
0: If you would like to register to play Instagram, jonesyandamanda.com.au. I'm happy, I'm going confident for this whip poll. Jonesy and Amanda driving you home with Jam Nation.
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0: Oh, please.
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0: Jonesy and Amanda, driving you home. Well, the other day that you said that my 80s DJ voice would not be fit to do the work of your boyfriend, Sam Heughan.
1: I did not think you would be kind of emotionally available and sexy enough, no offence, to read some, I keep going to call it autoerotica, about cars, audio erotica. Sam Heughan sounds like this.
2: All I want is to hear her voice again. Ask if she's read anything good lately. If she followed the moon mission. What she thinks about anything at all. I thought I killed this thing inside of me, but it's only been in one long, deep sleep.
1: That's him reading 3 days in Galloway.
0: He doesn't want to know anything about that.
1: What do you mean?
0: Yeah.
1: Well, you're reading.
0: I think pretty sure after he seals the deal, he goes, yeah, righty, I'm off to the pub.
1: You say that you could make anything sound sexy. So what were you reading?
0: I rate my most recent project is the saltwater pump on my boat motor, a Vetus diesel engine, is leaking.
1: And
0: I was reading through the manuscript today, the manual that came with it on how to do it. And I was reading it out loud and I said,
1: I think you just doctored all the rude words.
0: No, I did not doctor anything.
1: Listen to this.
0: Remove your hose from either side of the pumps. Undo the two nuts. That hold the flange.
1: Oh, God.
0: Pull gently as the sea pump releases from the...
1: Wow.
0: Then grease your shaft.
1: Oh, come on. Oh, stop.
0: Push firmly through until the O-ring seats in the flange.
1: Not sure. Bob the Builder's just joined Grindr. But well, does it for you? Does
0: this is going to backfire on your face.
1: Well, maybe. Maybe people want to hear that. And I'm open to whatever anyone says. We're going to put it to our whip poll.
0: Whip poll. When we need a definitive answer on what the community thinks on any given subject.
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0: Yeah. Jonesy and Amanda driving you home with Jam Nation.
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0: Jonesy and Amanda driving you home. I never thought I would be the subject of the whip poll. The whip poll is when we need a definitive answer on what the community thinks about any given subject. Today, audio erotica. Apparently it's a thing.
1: Well, it is a thing, and I've subscribed to a thing called Quinn, where certain people read small, sort of erotic stories, short stories. Sam Hewen from Outlander is doing it.
2: All I want is to hear her voice again. Ask if she's read anything good lately.
0: Yeah, yeah. And you poo-pooed me reading this. I said I could read that. You poo-pooed it. I made something very unsexy, i.e. the saltwater pump of a Vetus diesel engine, the changing thereof, sexy. Remove your hose from either side of the pumps. Undo the two nuts. But hold the flange. There's some old sea captains going, no, you keep talking
1: that. I put it to you that you've cherry-picked the terms.
0: I haven't cherry-picked anything. Well, cherry, that's sexy. I'm just going to put it to the wet pole.
1: Well, we've
0: and
1: put it to
0: I
1: the wet pole.
0: Accept what the outcome
1: Sam
0: is.
1: Sam or Joan? What do you mean you accept the outcome? Like you've got a future that you may have to make decisions on.
0: I might have to leave this pop star.
1: Maybe. Emma in Quakers Hill. Hi, Emma. Who would you rather hear read erotica?
3: Definitely Jonesy. You know, I think Sam might have the looks, but Jonesy, you've got the voice and you can read me to sleep any night of the week.
1: Oh, that's a read you to sleep.
0: Thank
1: and
0: you,
1: he's got the looks. You've just got the voice. It's a bit of a backhanded compliment.
0: I chose to ignore that.
1: And you can read me to sleep.
0: Josie in Hillside.
1: Hello, Josie.
4: Hello.
1: Hello. Who would you prefer, Josie?
4: Definitely Jonesy. I could not stop laughing.
1: Okay.
0: Thanks, Josie. Lucy's in Penrith.
1: Hello, Lucy. Who would you rather, Jonesy or Sam?
5: Jonesy.
0: Okay. Thank you, Lucy. It's all Jonesy here.
1: Yeah.
0: Mandy's
1: I can't stop laughing. It'd put me to sleep.
0: Mandy's in Melbourne.
1: Hi, Mandy. Who would you rather read erotica?
6: Definitely Jonesy. Jonesy, you can grease my O-ring any day.
1: Oh, that's good. Okay, that's one positive.
0: Aye. Catherine's in Melton.
1: Okay, over to you, Catherine. Who would you rather?
7: Jonesy.
0: Thank you.
7: Please.
0: Please.
1: Okay.
0: If you ask nicely.
1: AJ's in Hoppers Crossing. Over to you, AJ. Our final call. Jonesy or Sam?
8: Hell no, Jonesy. Just no.
0: Okay. Well, that's good. That's one bloke. But all the chicks are digging it.
1: Yeah, most of them said they thought it was funny, and one said she'd like you to put it to sleep.
9: Righto, you two.
1: Sam's better
9: That's
1: looking.
9: Enough.
1: But still, Brendan, you have won. Congratulations. And if Quinn comes calling asking you to read something
0: okay.
1: And you have
0: Imagine
1: to go.
0: I've got a dog-eared copy of Penthouse. If I start reading the old letters to the forum.
1: No, because these are stories for women, so you'll be bored.
0: Okay. We will be back again tomorrow.
1: I've enjoyed this enormously.
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7: Good morning. I'm Pete Andrea, first in local. The region's peak union group has given the federal budget a tick of approval in a key area despite broken promises. South Coast Labor Council Secretary Arthur Roris says moves to get people into housing is a winner.
8: But from the perspective of most working people, these were promises that were meant to be broken. And we're glad that he did, because the chief beneficiaries of this young working Australians.
7: A former Qantas Boeing 707 donated by Hollywood A-lister John Travolta to Haas at Shell Harbour Airport has touched down in the region after a decade of planning. The giant engines arrived last year. The fuselage shipped into Port Kembla this week. The job now unloading the 60-tonne aircraft onto the dock and getting it to its new home. Doesn't look like it'll be on display at this weekend's Wings Over Shell Harbour Aviation Day. Winter Currumbin Council is temporarily closing public amenities at Leighton Gardens and Lake Alexandra from tomorrow until May 29. It's to allow floor renewal work to be carried out, providing a safer, more durable and easier to maintain surface. Portable toilets will be placed on site and signage will direct those who need to go to other nearby public amenities. Finalists of the Archibald Prize 2025 will be on exhibition at the Shoalhaven Regional Gallery in Nowra from this weekend. The touring exhibition provides an opportunity for locals to see some of the best portraits judged by the Art Gallery of New South Wales submitted to the comp. The winners of the local Young Archies, which showcases budding artists between the ages of 5 and 18, will also be announced when Mayor Patricia White opens the exhibition on Saturday. Sport now, Mossvale Golf Club played a medley Stableford yesterday. A grade taken out by Ian Wheeler with 40 points. B grade winner was John Nicol with 37. C grade was won by Anthony Pirelli with 38 points and John Dowling was the D grade winner. That is your local news first. I'm Pete Andrea.
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17: Good morning, I'm Pete Andrea. First in local, the region's peak union group has given the federal budget a tick of approval, defending Labor's broken promises on property taxation, claiming it was a promise that had to be broken. South Coast Labor Council Secretary Arthur Roris says moves to get people into housing is a winner. a day later, and the region is still digesting Wednesday night's federal budget. Illawarra Business Chamber's Coralie McCarthy says business leaders from the Shoalhaven, Highlands and Illawarra will deep dive into the budget fine print at a budget brekkie in the Gong tomorrow.
18: Hoping to unpack a lot of that, some of the tax reform, the capital gains. Let's have a strong conversation at our event on Friday. So we'll get into the federal budget and the future of economy and what we need to look for as things remain uncertain.
17: A glitch in the system has delayed publication of Climate Council's business papers for next week's May ordinary meeting. Councils apologise for the inconvenience it's caused. System provider Info Council has assured the system is due for an upgrade next month. However, Council CEO Jane Stroud will be seeking a meeting with the CEO of Info Council to discuss the issue so it doesn't happen again. There are some smart cookies getting great education across Shoalhaven schools. 28 students from Shoalhaven High School, two from Nowra High, three from Bomaderry High and one from Vincentia High have been awarded Public Education Foundation Proudly Public Scholarships. The annual scholarships recognise public school students who've demonstrated resilience, character and academic excellence. In sport now, South Coast tennis star Ellen Perez and doubles partner Demi Schuurs have progressed after winning their round of 16 match at the WTA event in Rome. They'll be back on court for a quarter-final showdown tonight. That is your local news first. I'm Pete Andrea.
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19: Morning, I'm Jackie Lim. The PM still insists he hasn't broken an election promise with the housing tax reforms announced in Tuesday night's federal budget. Labor pledged to retain the current negative gearing and capital gains tax concessions ahead of last year's election. Anthony Albanese is told 7:30 they've simply changed their position.
20: We weren't in favour of it. We've changed our position in order to provide that support.
19: Meantime, it seems economists are divided over how the budget will affect house prices, with some predicting falls of up to 5%. AMP warns housing shortages will persist, while CommBank says the measures could have a slightly positive impact on supply. At least six people are dead after a massive drone attack in Ukraine. It was one of Russia's biggest drone attacks of the war so far, with around 800 launched in broad daylight. It comes after a short-lived ceasefire between the two sides to mark the anniversary of the Soviet defeat of Nazi Germany over the weekend. And the need for food relief services has significantly increased across Australia. The Neighbourhood Centre in Queensland claims it's now distributing more than 1.7 million kilos of food every year.
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19: In sport, it's the grand final rematch in the AFL tonight, with Brisbane and Geelong going head-to-head at the Gabba. Cats coach Chris Scott unsure who O'Sheen Mullen will tag after shutting down Nick Dacos and Zach Butters in their recent clashes. He says the Lions simply have too many stars.
22: Put it this way, if we decide to play a negating role on one of them, it's unlikely we'll make a mistake choosing.
19: And Nathan Cleary's future at Penrith remains uncertain this morning after coach and father Ivan yesterday announced he was leaving at the end of next year. That's the latest in news and sport.
16: 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Princess Highway, South Nowra. 2ST Traffic.
23: Good morning. Between Conjole and Berry, Princess Highway looking okay at this stage, north and southbound. Falls Creek, good run on Jervis Bay Road to the Princess Highway. Between Barrel and Mittagong, no problems on Barrel Road. And from the Southern Highlands, a fair amount of traffic at times on Hume Motorway make its way northbound. 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
4: 2ST weather.
5: Partly cloudy today for the coast and highlands with a high chance of showers, most likely late morning and afternoon. Light winds, a top of 19 for Narrabombidere, 20 for the Bay and Basin, 19 for Milton Ulladulla, 15 for the Southern Highlands. Tomorrow, partly cloudy with a high chance of showers and the chance of a thunderstorm along the coastal fringe late tomorrow morning. Saturday, partly cloudy, medium chance of showers. Sunday, partly cloudy, medium chance of showers and the chance of a thunderstorm along the coastal fringe. Right now, it's 11 degrees in Bomaderry, it's 14 in Vincentia, 14 in Ulladulla, 9 degrees in Mossvale.
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5: Hey, very good morning to you. As you get up with Max on 2ST, it's 8 past 6. Getting up to the news that gunshots were fired inside the Philippines Senate, causing people inside to run for cover. Police and protesters had been gathering outside the building in the anticipation of the arrest of Senator Ronald De La Rosa, who'd been holed up inside for 2 days. The International Criminal Court is seeking his arrest on charges of crimes against humanity over the country's deadly war on drugs. Getting up to the news that a suitable aircraft has been secured by the government to repatriate Australian and New Zealand passengers from the hantavirus-hit cruise ship, the MV Hondius. The government initially struggled to find a charter company and crew to complete the mission. The flight is expected to bring 6 passengers from the cruise ship to Perth by the end of the week. And speaking of planes, almost a decade after it was first proposed, John Travolta's old luxury jet has finally arrived in Australia. The fuselage, tail and wings arriving in Port Kembla after 2 months at sea. Travolta has donated the plane to Shell Harbour's HARS, the Historical Aircraft Restoration Society. The plane's engines and small parts had already been sent to the museum. The rebuild to prepare the plane for exhibition is expected to take at least 6 months. Coming up on the show today, we're going to catch up with Di Laver from the Shoalhaven Food Network, find out what's happening this week in the Shoalhaven's autumn celebration of food. I have 2 family passes to give away later this morning to the Thirlmere Festival of Steam that is on this weekend. Also, let you know how your community organisation could get a grant from the IMB Bank and how you could score yourself $5,000 in our latest competition. Speaking of competitions, Secret Sounds worth $125. We'll get into that after we get lucky with Amy Stewart on 2ST. And by that, I mean we're going to knock on wood. So get up.

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0: Get Up with Max on 2ST 27 past 6. News on the way, then we'll check the road and rail situation for this morning, and we'll do today's On This Day. It was on this day in 2ST that an English-born Australian singer had the number one spot on the Billboard Hot 100. 1977, it was quite an achievement. Who was it? Give you a hint. Lives locally. And on this day in 1998, one of the finest and most famous singers that the world has ever seen and heard, of course, passed away at the age of 1982. You'll find out who that was, amongst other hopefully entertaining and informative entertainment tidbits on this day. On the way after the news, local news first with Pete Andrea coming up next. Hope you're having a heck of a start to your day.
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7: Hey there, I'm Pete Andrea. First in local, the state's prisons, including Goulburn and South Coast Correctional Centre, are under growing pressure with inmate numbers surging to record levels. Jackie Fitzgerald from the Bureau of Crime Statistics and Research says there's an increase of police charges, especially for domestic violence offences.
8: And we can see that when domestic violence charges or incidents are reported to police, the police are much more likely to lay charges than ever before.
7: The region's peak union group is applauding the federal budget focus on housing. South Coast Labor Council's Arthur Orris says it's time younger generations will give it a fair go.
9: We need to give them a go. And I think people of my and other generations who've had a fair go need to make sure that our young people are not punished by the tax system. These are necessary changes.
7: The century-old Barrel Milk Factory, now an iconic art gallery, has hit the market for the first time in over three decades. set on 652 square metre parcel along Barrel Station Street. It's listed for sale via an expression of interest campaign with a price guide of between $4.3 to $4.6 million. Long-time owners Jim and Shirley Beck say it's time to relinquish the keys. The RAAF will show off its aerial skills and celebrate aviation at this weekend's Wings over Shell Harbour. The roulette aerobatic team will be putting on a flying display, while the Air Force hot air balloon will also be on display as a static exhibit. Heritage aircraft from number 100 Squadron will also attend, including a Lockheed Hudson, a CA-16 Wirraway, the Supermarine Spitfire MK and the CAC-18 Mustang. That is your local news first. I'm Pete Andrea.
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11: Morning, I'm Jackie Lim. The federal opposition has pledged a crackdown on migrants, banning them from accessing payments until they become Australian citizens. The policy is said to be outlined in Angus Taylor's budget reply tonight. Meanwhile, the Prime Minister has defended Labor's record on migration.
12: Net overseas migration has fallen by 45% on our watch.
13: Against post-COVID numbers.
12: That is important. They were growing when we came into office.
11: Anthony Albanese there on the ABC. The federal government says it secured a suitable plane to bring home the four Aussies and a Kiwi who were on board the hantavirus cruise ship. They're still on track to arrive in Perth by the end of the week, where they'll quarantine for 3 weeks. Peak Aboriginal bodies are accusing the NT government of politicising the death of Kumanjai Little Baby. They've slammed proposed changes to the territory's child protection laws, with the amendments now being referred for an inquiry. And Optus has launched a national ad campaign hoping to win back trust after four people died as a result of 000 outages on its network.
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11: In sport, the Swans have decided not to host the Saints in their annual Pride match this season, Sydney ending the 10-year arrangement following St Kilda's handling of Lance Collard's homophobic comments. The Swans will instead play the Bulldogs in round 17. And a big win for Queensland, with Brisbane securing the rights to Magic Round until at least 2032. A new deal has been struck with the NRL, with the previous hosting arrangement due to end next year. That's the latest in news and sport.
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14: Camborne Mountain at the moment. Good run on Mossvale Road going east and westbound. One Dandy and Princess Highway. Busy times going north. In the Bomber area, no problems on Ulu Road and Bowlong Road. And from the Southern Highlands, you'll have a fairly good run on the Hume Motorway going north and the southbound. 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
0: Partly cloudy for the coast and highlands today. High chance of showers, most likely late morning and afternoon. Light winds, a high of 19 for Narrabombidary, 20 for the Bay and Basin, 19 for Milton Ulladulla, and 15 for the Southern Highlands. Tomorrow, partly cloudy with a high chance of showers and the chance of a thunderstorm along the coastal fringe late tomorrow morning. Saturday, partly cloudy, medium chance of showers. Sunday, partly cloudy, medium chance of showers and the chance of a thunderstorm along the coastal fringe. It's currently 18 degrees at Greenwell Point, 14 in Jervis Bay, 14 at Kings Point and 9 degrees in Burradoo.
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0: On this day in 1998, the chairman of the board, Frank Sinatra, dies from a heart attack at the age of 82.
1: It turned out so right for strangers in the night.
0: And on this day in 2015, legendary blues man B.B. King dies in his sleep at the age of 89. He collaborated with U2 in 1989 for this track. 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

0: Up with Max on 2ST, 3 minutes away from 7. Coming up after 7, we'll catch up with Dileva from the Shoalhaven Food Network. Find out what's happening this week in the Shoalhaven Autumn Celebration of Food, and 2 family passes to give away to the Thirlmere Festival of Steam that is happening this weekend. That and heaps more on the way. Stick with me. I'll be back after the news. Local news first with Pete Andrea coming up next. 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
12: Good morning, I'm Pete Andrea. First in local, over 80 people have registered for an online info event, Opportunity Nowra, which is being held tonight to generate interest and shape Nowra's future. One of the movers and shakers is Ben Hansen, who says it's a chance for anyone interested in setting up a business in Nowra to hear about opportunities and get an insight into the local economy.
13: Opportunity Nowra is a new online event that's set to shine light on the hidden opportunities emerging in Nowra, inviting investors, creatives, entrepreneurs, small business owners and franchise operators to take a fresh look at the city's next chapter.
12: The state's prisons, including Goulburn and the South Coast Correctional Centre, are under a growing pressure with inmate numbers surging to record levels. In March this year, there were 14,070 adults in custody, the highest ever recorded. The Bureau of Crime Stats and Research puts it down to an increase in the number of charges laid by police, especially for domestic violence offences, and a rise in the number of people on remand waiting for court cases to be finalised. Despite applauding the Federal Budget House missing affordability focus. The South Coast Labor Council isn't happy about gas. Secretary Arthur Orr says no 25% levy on our gas exports is dropping the balls for Aussies.
14: It's a missed opportunity. And we urge the Premier and the government to reconsider the 25% tax wrought by some of the wealthiest resource companies in the world. We are giving it away for nothing.
12: In sport now for horse lovers, Sussex Inlet's hosting the Endurance New South Wales State Championships this weekend. Australia's best horses and endurance riders will take on distances from 15 to 180 k's over 2 days of competition. Last year's New South Wales and Queensland State Champion horse, Currajong Revolution, is among the field with Emma Ireland aboard. That is your local news first. I'm Pete Andrea.
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16: Morning, I'm Jackie Lim. We have an update on the Aussies and Kiwi who were on board that cruise ship in the centre of the hantavirus outbreak. Canberra has now secured a plane to fly them to Perth by the end of the week, where they'll spend 3 weeks in quarantine. WA Premier Roger Cook allaying fears their returns could lead to an outbreak of the virus here.
17: There's a very low risk of them even contracting the disease, and they are not unwell.
16: The federal budget is set to reshape housing policy, but economists can't seem to agree on how it'll affect prices, with some predicting price drops of up to 5%. The Commonwealth Bank believes the reforms to CGT and negative gearing could modestly boost supply, while AMP warns housing shortages are likely to persist. New migrants would be banned from accessing welfare until they become Aussie citizens if the Coalition's elected into government. Opposition leader Angus Taylor will unveil that policy tonight in his budget reply speech. And the world is drinking less wine. The International Organisation of Wine says globally, the number of glasses poured has dropped 2.7% in the last 12 months and 14% since 2018.
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16: In sport, questions this morning on how many Penrith players will follow Ivan Cleary out the door after the star coach announced his resignation yesterday. He'll depart the Panthers at the end of next season with Peter Wallace to take the reins. NRL commentator Andrew Johns on Nine says he's done enough.
19: Well, he's climbed Everest 4 times in a row. You don't want to do it again. He's achieved everything he has to out there at Penrith. He's set the club up. The club is in a great position.
16: And the AFL will announce the next batch of fixtures later today, covering rounds 16 to 22. That's the latest in news and sport.
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20: Nowra Hill, no problems on BTU Road. And between Conjola and Kiama, you'll have a fairly good run on the Princes Highway going north to southbound. Mossvale, Argyle Street looking okay. And from the Southern Highlands, a fair amount of traffic at times on the Hume Motorway making its way northbound. 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
1: 2ST weather.
3: A partly cloudy day for the coast and highlands today. High chance of showers, most likely late morning and afternoon. Light winds, a high of 19 for Narrabombidere, 20 for the Bay and Basin, 19 for Milton Ulladulla, 15 for the Southern Highlands. Partly cloudy tomorrow, a high chance of showers and the chance of a thunderstorm along the coastal fringe late tomorrow morning. Saturday, partly cloudy with some showers. Sunday, partly cloudy with showers and the chance of a thunderstorm along the coastal fringe. It's currently 11 degrees in Nowra, 13 at St George's Basin, 15 in Mollymook and 10 in Bowral.
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3: Top of the morning to you as you get up with Max on 2ST. It's 7:08. Getting up to the news that new figures show it takes 12 months on average to get a spot in an aged care home or secure at-home support in Australia. The government has been accused of releasing the data on Budget Day to avoid scrutiny. The government says it released the data as soon as it was practicable, and the budget's $3.7 billion investment in aged care will build a fairer system. Getting up to the news that archaeologists have found a hole in a 59,000-year-old Neanderthal tooth. They believe the hole was caused by drilling to treat a cavity, and researchers say the holy tooth is the oldest known example of dental treatment, and it pushes back evidence of dentistry by 40,000 years. The discovery suggesting that Neanderthals were capable of more complicated medical procedures than previously thought. Wow. And getting up to the news that assistant coach and former Penrith halfback Peter Wallace will take over as Panthers coach after Ivan Cleary announced he'll step down from the role at the end of next season. Chief Executive Matt Cameron said the appointment had enhanced the chances of the club re-signing Ivan's son Nathan, who's off contract at the end of 2027, and had been linked to rumours of signing with the PNG Chiefs for their first season in 2028. Coming up on the show this hour, we're going to catch up with Di Laver, president of the Shoalhaven Food Network, and find out what's happening this week in the Shoalhaven Autumn Celebration of Food. Also, two family passes to give away to this week's Festival of Steam happening in Thirlmere, and let you know how your community organisation could receive a grant from the IMB Bank. Their latest round of grants has now opened. We'll find out more about that after 8 o'clock this morning. And also let you know how you can score $5,000 with 2ST's latest competition. Better music and more of it on the way from Oasis and Icehouse right now on 2ST. Good morning.

0: favourites from the 90s and 2000s. Save tonight. Fight the breakup. '60s and '70s tracks that stand the test of time. Gonna have fun in the city. Arms to the left of me, jokers to the right. Here I am, stuck in the middle of you. 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
4: Good morning, I'm Pete Andrea. First in local, the pressure is on Member for Hume, Liberal leader Angus Taylor, to deliver a clear direction and policies when he delivers his federal budget reply tonight. Political analysts are saying it's a make-or-break speech for Taylor, who ousted former Liberal leader Susan Lee, sparking the disastrous Farrah by-election, which saw the Blue Ribbon Liberal seat giving Pauline Hanson's One Nation its first seat in the House of Reps. The region's peak union group has given the federal budget a tick of approval in a key area despite a broken promise. South Coast Labor Council Secretary Arthur Roris says moves to get people into housing is a winner.
5: But from the perspective of most working people, these were promises that were meant to be broken, and we're glad that he is, because the chief beneficiaries of this are young working Australians.
4: Record numbers of adult prisoners are putting pressure on the South Coast Correctional Centre and Goulburn Jail and other correctional facilities across the state. Latest Bureau of Crime stats shows there's a disproportionate impact on Aboriginal people. In March this year, there were 4,834 Aboriginal adults in custody, or 34.4% of the total custodial population. Statewide, there were 14,070 adults in custody, the highest number ever recorded. A former Qantas Boeing 707 donated by Hollywood A-lister John Travolta to Haas at Shell Harbour Airport has touched down in the region. The giant engines arrived last year. The fuselage shipped into Port Kembla this week. The job now unloading the 60-ton aircraft onto the dock and getting it to its new home. Doesn't look like it'll be on display at this weekend's Wings over Shell Harbour Aviation Day. Finalists of the Archibald Prize 2025 will be on exhibition at the Shoalhaven Regional Gallery from this weekend. The winners of the local Archies, which showcase budding artists between the ages of 5 and 18, will also be announced when Mayor Patricia White opens the exhibition on Saturday. In sport, Mosvale Golf Club played a medley Stableford yesterday. A grade taken out by Ian Wheeler with 40 points. B grade went to John Nicol with 37 points. That is your local news first. I'm Pete Andrea.
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6: Morning, I'm Jackie Lim. Canberra says a suitable plane to bring home the Aussie and Kiwi passengers on board the Hantavirus cruise ship has been secured. But DFAT says there's still delays, with no country yet willing to grant the plane permission for a refuel stopover. President of the AMA WA, Dr. Kyle Hoth, telling Nine, every precaution will be taken to make sure the virus isn't spread.
7: It all comes down to trying to make sure that there is no spread of this virus. So they're making sure that whatever the transit situation is, whatever people coming on or off the plane is, that we aren't exposing other countries to spread, that we're not having the staff or the pilots or anyone else exposed.
6: Donald Trump has been met with pomp and ceremony in China at the start of a state visit. The US president has arrived in Beijing for high-level talks with China's president. Those discussions are expected to be dominated by trade, the Iran war, and Taiwan. And a man involved in the overdose death of late Friends actor Matthew Perry has been sentenced to 2 years in prison. Eric Fleming is one of five people charged over Perry's death. He was found in his backyard jacuzzi in Southern California in 2023.
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6: In sport, Geelong's gearing up for tonight's heavyweight AFL Grand Final rematch with Brisbane at the Gabba. Cats coach Chris Scott reckons there's little separating the two sides.
8: Yeah, I think they'd be pretty comfortable that their best footy is not too far off. And we're probably a little bit the same, so really looking forward to the opportunity.
6: And the NRL's Magic Round is staying put in Brisbane. A new contract will see the event stay in Queensland until at least 2032. Other states had been circling to poach the event, including New South Wales and WA. That's the latest in news and sport.
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9: Tom Wrong, Princess Highway looking okay at this stage, going north and southbound past Turpentine Road. Mills on Princess Highway, a little busy at times, make your way through the shopping area. Falls Creek, Jervis Bay Road looking good to the Princess Highway from the Southern Highlands for amount of traffic on the Hume Motorway, making its way in northbound. Thinking of a Bali getaway? Think Flight Centre. 7 nights, 4-star from just $275 per person. 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
14: Partly cloudy for the coast and highlands today. High chance of showers, most likely late morning and afternoon. Light winds and a high of 19 for Nowra Bomaderry, 20 for the Bay and Basin, 19 for Milton Ulladulla, 15 for the Southern Highlands. Partly cloudy tomorrow with a high chance of showers and the chance of a thunderstorm along the coastal fringe late tomorrow morning. Partly cloudy on Saturday with a medium chance of showers. Partly cloudy on Sunday with a medium chance of showers and the chance of a thunderstorm along the coastal fringe. Right now it's 11 degrees in Turera, 13 at Wrights Beach, 10 degrees in Robertson and 15 in Yatta Yatta.
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0: Get Up With Max on 2ST. It's 19 minutes away from 8 o'clock. All aboard! Oh, yes, the sound of a steam train. What a sound for train spotters. The romance, the history that sound conjures up. Well, this weekend, you can experience the power and spectacle of steam at the Thirlmere Festival of Steam. 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It is New South Wales' biggest celebration of rail heritage. 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It's happening at the New South Wales Rail Museum in Thirlmere this Saturday and Sunday. 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Two family passes to give away to the Thirlmere Festival of Steam happening this Saturday and Sunday. That's two adults and two kids. Give me a call now. 44 232 999, the number to call. Two family passes to give away. Give me a call and you could be there. It's 7:43 on 2ST. Oh, hold on. Let's take a call right now. Let's see who we have on the line. Good morning. Who's this?
1: Hello.
0: Hello. Who do we have on the line?
1: It's Julie.
0: Julie, you sound like you're already on a train.
1: No, I'm in the car going off the highway.
0: Now, are you a bit of a train spotter, Julie? Do you like the steam trains?
1: I love steam trains, and so do my children, so it's very exciting.
0: Don't the kids just love it when they pull that whistle?
1: Absolutely.
0: Oh, well, Julie, how about a family pass? You and someone else and two kids off to the Thirlmere Festival of Steam on the weekend.
1: That would be fantastic. Thank you so much.
0: It is my absolute pleasure. I will put you on hold and I'll get your details, so please hold the line.
1: Okay. I will do.
0: There goes Julie, a one winner. I have room for another person on board my train this morning, so give me a call, 44 232 999. Pick up that family pass to Thirlmere Festival of Steam this weekend. ThirlmereFestivalOfSteam.com.au for more details.
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0: 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Local news first. On the way next, you're on 2ST. I hope you're having a wonderful start to your day. And coming up after the news, we'll do the secret sound. We'll catch up with Graeme Day. We'll do today's On This Day. And we'll find out how your community organisation could receive a grant courtesy of the IMB Bank. All that and more on the way after the news. That's next. You're on 2ST.
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9: Good morning, I'm Pete Andrea, first in local. The pressure is on Member for Hume, Liberal leader Angus Taylor, to deliver a career direction and policies when he delivers his federal budget reply tonight. Political analysts say it's a make-or-break speech for Taylor, who's already caused a stir with a coalition plan to deny non-Australian citizens access to welfare.
10: From here on in, as far as we're concerned, if there's a coalition government after the next election, these welfare programs, these 17 programs, should be restricted to Australian citizens. Others who come to the country will get access to them when they become citizens.
9: The state's prisons, including Goulburn and the South Coast Correctional Centre, are under growing pressure with inmate numbers surging to record levels. Jackie Fitzgerald from the Bureau of Crime Stats says there's an increase of police charges, especially for domestic violence offences.
11: And we can see that when domestic violence charges or incidents are reported to police, the police are much more likely to lay charges than ever before.
9: The century-old Barrel Milk Factory, now an iconic art gallery, has hit the market for the first time in over three decades, set on a 652-square-metre parcel along Barrel Station Street. It's listed for sale via expressions of interest with a price guide between $4.3 to $4.6 million. Long-time owners Jim and Shirley Beck say it's time to relinquish the keys. The RAAF will show off its aerial skills and celebrate aviation at this weekend's Wings over Shell Harbour. The roulette aerobatic team will put on a flying display and the Air Force hot air balloon will be there as well. Heritage aircraft from the 100 Squadron will also be there, including a Lockheed Hudson, a Wirraway, a Supermarine Spitfire and a Mustang. And in sport for horse lovers, Sussex Inlet's hosting the Endurance New South Wales State Championships this weekend. Australia's best horses and endurance riders taking on distances from 15 to 180 k's over 2 days of competition. That's your local news first. I'm Pete Andrea.
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12: Morning, I'm Jackie Lim. The Coalition has unveiled its latest policy that's focused on migrants. Opposition leader Angus Taylor says billions of dollars would be saved by preventing new migrants from accessing welfare until they become Australian citizens. They currently have access to 17 welfare payments. Nationals leader Matt Canavan has told Seven that's got to change.
13: We do think that our welfare, our generosity should be reserved for Australian citizens.
12: An overlooked item in this week's budget, it's going to cost more to leave Australia. The passenger movement charge, which is currently $70, will rise to $80 from January 1. The fee apparently goes towards the cost of customs, immigration and quarantine processing. Optus has launched a national ad campaign hoping to win back trust after last September's deadly outage on its 000 network. It includes an apology from the telco boss, who admits the deaths should never have happened. And Princess Kate has received a rock star welcome in Italy, arriving for her first solo work trip since her cancer diagnosis 4 years ago.
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12: In sport, John Longmire says he still hasn't made a decision on whether he's keen on the Carlton coaching role. The former premiership winning coach telling AFL 360 he needs a little bit more time to decide.
14: You know, people would like a yes or no, but if you're not in that situation to be able to provide that, you're better off not doing it and just letting time play out.
12: And the women's State of Origin rolls into Brisbane tonight to kick off the Magic Round. The Blues are just one win away from wrapping up the series against the Maroons. That's the latest in news and sport.
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15: From Vincentia, the Wool Road look okay, on to Island Point Road. Nowra Princess Highway getting busy at times around Cannon Street and Moss Street. And between Robertson and Mossvale, no major hassles on the Illawarra Highway in both directions. And from the Southern Highlands, we still have a fair amount of traffic on Hume Motorway northbound. 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
2: 2ST weather.
0: Partly cloudy across the coast and highlands today with a high chance of showers, most likely late morning and afternoon. Light winds, a high of 19 for Narrabombidary, 20 for the Bowen Basin, 19 for Milton Ulladulla, 15 for the Southern Highlands. Tomorrow, partly cloudy with a high chance of showers and the chance of a thunderstorm along the coastal fringe late tomorrow morning. Partly cloudy with some showers on Saturday, partly cloudy with some showers on Sunday and the chance of a thunderstorm along the coastal fringe. Right now, it's 10 degrees in North Nowra, 14 at Sanctuary Point, 15 in Milton and 9 in Mittagong.
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0: Hey, very good morning to you as you get up with Max on 2ST, 7 past 8, getting up to the news that cybersecurity experts are warning the company that runs Canvas is at risk of being labelled an easy target for future extortion attempts after the company announced it had reached an agreement with the cyber criminal group responsible for stealing large amounts of data from the learning platform used by educational institutions across Australia, New Zealand, Canada and the USA. Whilst a ransom amount hasn't yet been verified or publicly confirmed, insiders estimate the amount paid was $10 million. Wow. Getting up to the news that almost a decade after it was first proposed, John Travolta's old luxury jet has finally arrived in Australia. The fuselage, tail and wings arrived in Port Kembla after 2 months at sea. Travolta donated the plane to Shell Harbour's Historical Aircraft Restoration Society, HARS. The engines and small parts had already been delivered, and the rebuild to prepare the plane for exhibition expected to take about 6 months. And getting up to the news that following rumours Sydney, Perth and even New Zealand might steal the hosting rights, the Queensland government has confirmed that the NRL's Magic Round will remain in Brisbane until at least 2032, having reached a new deal with the NRL. This year's Magic Round kicks off tonight with the second women's State of Origin match. New South Wales lead the series 1-0. Coming up on the show, you'll find out how your community group could receive a grant courtesy of the IMB Bank. We'll do today's On This Day after 8:30. We'll catch up with Graham Day just before 9, find out what's happening on his show, and right now it's time to get into The Secret Sound.
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0: Current cash jackpot for the Cobbetty Grove Kitchens 2ST Secret Sound, $125. Here it comes. Earlier today we found out it's not a ratchet. 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It's not flicking a car antenna. What is this sound? Give me a call and give it a crack. Score yourself $125 if you get it right. 44-232-999.

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The cost of living crisis biting deep for a lot of people. Fuel prices going up, grocery prices going up. Spare a thought for charities and community organisations who quite often run on the smell of an oily rag. They have trouble finding volunteers. Well, here's a chance to give your local community organisation a bit of a boost. Charities and not-for-profits, you're being invited to apply for a share of $770,000 with this year's IMB Bank Community Foundation grants. They've been doing them for the last 26 years. They've supported over 1,000 projects with more than $12 million going to community.

0: Get Up with Max on 2SC here from John and his Ode to Resilience. I'm Still Standing. News on the way. After the news, we'll do today's On This Day. It was on this day in 1977 that an Australian singer hit the number one spot on the USA Hot 100 Billboard charts. And I'll give you a hint as to who it was. He lives in the Southern Highlands. And one of the greatest singers of all time passed away at the age of 82 on this day in 1998. We'll find out who that was, amongst other hopefully entertaining entertainment tidbits with On This Day. It's on the way after the news. Local news first with Pete Andrea coming up next. Hope you're having a great start to your day.
1: 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My
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6: Hi there, I'm Pete Andrea, first in local. Over 80 people have registered for an online info event, Opportunity Nowra, which is being held tonight to generate interest and shape Nowra's future. One of the movers and shakers is Baron Hansen, who says it's a chance for anyone interested in setting up a business in Nowra to hear about opportunities.
7: Nowra often gets overlooked for investors and people who are wanting to make a change and move somewhere. And we created this event to showcase the opportunities that are arising here and all of the incredible energy and people and talent that we have, and providing a place where people can really see that and get excited.
6: New figures show the state's prison population has surged to a record high, putting pressure on Goulburn and the South Coast Correctional Centres. More than 14,000 adults were in custody in March. Jackie Fitzgerald from the Bureau of Crime Stats says the sharp rise is largely driven by people being held on remand.
8: So this is a really unprecedented jump up, and we can see that this is due to a real uptick in police charges, in particular for domestic violence offences, and that's really driving seeing an increase.
6: A glitch in the system has delayed publication of Kiama Council's business papers for next week's May ordinary meeting. Councils apologise for the inconvenience. System provider Info Council has assured the system is due for an upgrade next month. However, Council CEO Jane Stroud will be seeking a meeting with the CEO of Info Council to discuss the issue so it doesn't happen again. There are some smart cookies getting great education across Shoalhaven schools. 28 students from Shoalhaven High, 2 from Nowra, 3 from Bombarderry and 1 from Vincentia have been awarded Public Education Foundation Proudly Public Scholarships. The annual scholarships recognise public school students who've demonstrated resilience, character and academic excellence. Winchcarrabee Council's temporarily closing public amenities at Leighton Gardens and Lake Alexandra from tomorrow until May 29. It's to allow floor renewal work to be carried out, providing a safer, more durable and easier maintenance surface. Portable toilets will be placed on site and signage will direct those who need to go to other nearby public amenities. In sport, South Coast tennis star Alan Perez and doubles partner Demi Schuurs have progressed after winning their round of 16 match at the WTA event in Rome. They'll be back on court for a quarterfinal showdown tonight. That is your local news first. I'm Pete Andrea.
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9: Morning, I'm Jackie Lim. Fears among young Aussies that rental prices will soar amid the capital gains tax cut in the federal budget. Housing Minister Claire O'Neill telling Nine they were facing a housing system that was stacked against them.
10: We've got a big comprehensive agenda. It's about levelling the playing field for first home buyers and it's about building homes that the country desperately needs.
9: The federal government says it's secured a suitable plane to bring home the 4 Aussies and a Kiwi who were on board the hantavirus cruise ship. Despite waiting for a country to allow a refuelling stopover, they're reportedly still on track to arrive in Perth by the end of the week, where they'll quarantine for 3 weeks. Thousands of older Aussies are having to wait up to a year for a spot in an aged care facility. According to a report from The Age, a nationwide backlog is causing an average waiting time of 358 days. And it seems classical music has seen a resurgence. According to the latest Live Performance Australia data, screenings of blockbusters like Star Wars, How to Train Your Dragon and Pirates of the Caribbean, alongside a live orchestra, have soared in recent years.
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9: In sport, it's grand final rematch at the Gabba tonight. The Lions set to host the Cats. Defender Kitty Coleman says the midfield battle will shape the result.
11: Yeah, their high forwards get up and down and the big tall forwards bring it to ground. So us as high defenders going to have to get up and work back and take out the smalls and then main one has got to win out the contest.
9: And the US PGA Championship gets underway tonight with 6 Aussies in action. Jason Day, the first to tee off in the opening round. World number one Scottie Scheffler is favourite to take out the golfing major. That's the latest in news and sport.
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12: Falls Creek, Jervis Bay Road, a little busy at times as you make your way to the Princess Highway. Also South Nowra, Princess Highway northbound at Hillcrest Avenue. And again through Nowra, Princess Highway, Callan Street and Moss Street. Canberra Mountain, good run on Mossvale Road from the Southern Highlands. From Mount Traffic on the Hume Motorway, make its way northbound. Cherry's May driveway sale ends Monday. 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
18: 2ST weather.
0: Partly cloudy for the coast and highlands today with a high chance of showers, most likely late morning and afternoon. Light winds and a high of 19 for Nowra Bomaderry, 20 for the Bay and Basin, 19 for Milton Ulladulla and 15 in the Highlands. Partly cloudy tomorrow with a high chance of showers and the chance of a thunderstorm along the coastal fringe late tomorrow morning. Partly cloudy on Saturday, medium chance of showers. Partly cloudy on Sunday, medium chance of showers and the chance of a thunderstorm along the coastal fringe. Right now it's 10 degrees in Piree, it's 10 in Tomarong, 15 at Bawley Point, 9 degrees in New Berrima.
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0: On this day in 1998, the chairman of the board, Frank Sinatra, dies from a heart attack at the age of 82.
1: It turned out so right for strangers in the night.
0: And on this day in 2015, legendary blues man B.B. King dies in his sleep at the age of 89. He collaborated with U2 in 1989 for this track. 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

0: Get Up with Max on 2ST. The Graham Day Show is just around the corner, so let's find out what's happening this morning. Good morning, Mr. Day.
1: Oh, Mr. Day, is it?
0: Mr. Day, yes. Sorry, okay. Great. Grey Bags. How you going, Grey Bags?
1: making me sound rather old. I love that term that's come out over the budget, grandfathering.
0: Grandfathering, yes. Everybody knows what grandfathering is now.
1: But isn't it funny in this world of equality that they can use the term grandfathering and no one bats an eyelid?
0: Oh, yes, it should be grand personing, shouldn't it?
1: It should be.
0: Yes.
1: See, we're focused on all these other things in this day and age, like wars and the situation with the fuel and all that. We forget about those little insignificant things that people make us do and have made us do in the past. Yes, you can use grandfathering and people don't worry.
0: Yeah, but
1: what happened to the grand pursering?
0: Well, look, even if you refer to someone as a chairman, you get pilloried from pillar to post.
1: And there's nothing like a good pillaring sometimes, I can tell you.
0: Love a good pillaring.
1: Yes, I get pillared all the time.
0: All right.
1: I wish I could have stayed on my pillow last night, but anyway. As we go into today.
0: What's going on?
1: What are we going to talk about? We're going to talk about sports injuries, actually.
0: Oh, okay.
1: And we're going to be talking to La Trobe University, and we're going to be talking about something that they're investigating. There's been an incredible increase in sports injuries, particularly in girls, between the early ages of 10 up to 16, because more and more girls are taking up football, whether that be rugby union or NRL. And they're causing a whole lot of injuries. Men are the same, but more and more that it's being seen in women. So we're going to talk about how sporting coaches and people that are in the game of NRL or rugby union or any other sport for that matter, where you use your legs, be listening, because there's some new techniques and new ways of preventing those injuries. You may remember back in 2012, how quickly the time flies. There was a horrific accident on the Hume Highway, and a young girl lost her life as well as a tow truck driver. And it was a tragedy as the driver was distracted and unfortunately killed that girl and tow truck driver. And the tow truck driver was much loved in the Southern Highlands. Anyway, this week is National Road Safety Week, and I'm going to be talking to Peter Fraser. It was his daughter that got killed. And instead of wallowing in grief, he decided to do something about it. And he set up the Safer Australian Roads and Highways Organisation. He's the president of that. And we're going to be talking to him after 10 o'clock this morning in regard to distraction and what have you and his journey, basically, since 2012. And that'll be heartfelt. So I'll be doing that after 10 o'clock this morning. And in local government news, which we like to talk about, Paul Scully, who I interviewed a couple of weeks ago, and that started a roll-on effect in regard to telling Windsor Carriby Shire Council they have to get on with the job of approving dwellings. He set down the rules. We'll go through some of those, and they're pretty tight. So you in the building game and you that are waiting for your DA to go through finally, we'll let you know what's going on as far as that is concerned. They've got to accept these by the end of June, otherwise their planning powers will be taken from them. And many people are saying, well, it's about time because we've been waiting too long. All that, and you can have your two Bobsworth, 8001029, or you can email gday@2st.com.au. And if you like, you can give me a good pillaring.
0: The Graham Day Show on the way after local news first. That's coming up next. You're on 2ST. Graham, have a wonderful day.
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14: G'day, I'm Pete Andrea. First in local, record numbers of adult prisoners are putting pressure on the South Coast Correctional Centre and Goulburn Jail and other correctional facilities statewide. Latest Bureau of Crime stats shows there's a disproportionate impact on Aboriginal people. In March this year, there were 4,834 Aboriginal adults in custody, or 34.4% of the total custodial population. Statewide, there were 14,070 adults in custody, the highest number ever recorded. The pressure's on Member for Hume Liberal leader Angus Taylor to deliver a clear direction and policy when he delivers his federal budget reply tonight. Political analysts are saying it's a make-or-break speech for Taylor, who's already caused a stir with a coalition plan to deny non-Australian citizens access to welfare.
15: From here on in, as far as we're concerned, if there's a coalition government after the next election, these welfare programs, these 17 programs, should be restricted to Australian citizens. Others who come to the country will get access to them when they become citizens.
14: A former Qantas Boeing 707 donated by Hollywood A-lister John Travolta to Haas at Shell Harbour Airport has touched down in the region. The giant engines arrived last year. The fuselage shipped into Port Kembla this week. The job now unloading the 60-ton aircraft onto the dock and getting it to its new home doesn't look like it'll be on display at this weekend's Wings Over Shell Harbour Aviation Day. Finalists of the Archibald Prize 2025 will be on exhibition at the Shoalhaven Region Gallery Nowra from this weekend. The winners of the local Archies, which showcase budding artists between the ages of 5 and 18, will also be announced when the mayor opens the exhibition on Saturday. In sport now, Mossvale Golf Club played a medley stable field yesterday. A grade taken out by Ian Wheeler with 40 points. B grade winner was John Nicol with 37. C grade taken by Anthony Pirelli with 38. And John Dowling was the D grade winner. That's your local news first. I'm Pete Andrea.
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17: Morning, I'm Jackie Loom. The coalition has unveiled its latest policy that's focused on migrants. Opposition leader Angus Taylor will unveil the details in his budget reply speech. National Senator Bridget McKenzie on Nine says tonight it's their turn.
18: We want to actually put Australians first, whether it comes to our migration policy, making sure those who've come on a variety of visas can't access 17 different welfare payments.
17: Economists can't seem to agree on how the reforms to capital gains tax and negative gearing will affect home prices, with some predicting drops of up to 5%. The Commonwealth Bank believes the measures could modestly boost supply, while AMP warns housing shortages are likely to persist. US President Donald Trump has arrived in Beijing for high-level talks with his Chinese counterpart. He has been accompanied by powerful tech identities, including Elon Musk. And the world is drinking less wine. The International Organization of Wine says globally the number of glasses poured has dropped 2.7% in the last 12 months and 14% since 2018.
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17: In sport, the AFL will announce the next batch of fixtures later today, covering rounds 16 to 22. The Cats and the Swans are set to be rewarded with more free-to-air Thursday and Friday night games. Meantime, the Swans have decided not to host the Saints in their annual Pride match this season. They'll instead play the Bulldogs in round 17. And the Panthers are hoping the relationship star players already have with Peter Wallace will be enough for them to stick around. Wallace begins his head coaching career when Ivan Cleary wraps up at the end of next season. That's the latest in news and sport.
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21: Precipitation falling on the coast and the Highlands right up until Sunday. Today, up to about 7 millimetres of rain. Expected top of 19 degrees along the coast and 15 degrees for the Southern Highlands, and east-southeasterly winds 15 to 20 k's. For your Friday, 21 and 16, only about a millimetre of rain. Then on Saturday, 22 and 18 and some showers. And then looking at Sunday for the coast, 22, 18 for the Highlands and rain.
19: Graham Day, mornings on 2ST. Sunstar Blinds, Albatross Road, Nowra. Servicing the Shoalhaven, Highlands and the Illawarra.
21: Good morning. It's good to be spending some time with you right through until midday today. As we go throughout the morning, telephone number if you'd like to add anything to the show, 8001029. If you'd like to email, gday@2st.com.au. Some of the things we're going to take a look at is injuries in young women. And we've got a great sporting fraternity on the coasts and the Highlands, whether it's hockey, whether it's AFL, whether it's football. Going to be talking about prep to play. And talking to Dr. Brooke Patterson, who's a physiotherapist and former AFL woman player from Latrobe Sport and Exercise Medical Research Team. And we're going to be talking to her about this situation where ACL ruptures in women have increased exponentially. So if you're a coach or if you like getting out there and playing football, ladies, listen in, men as well, because it could help you. A tragedy happened back in 2012, as you may remember. Young woman Sarah, and also a tow truck driver from the local area, was killed by a distracted driver on the Hume Highway. Going to be talking to Sarah's father this morning, who has been driving a campaign to prevent other people going through what he went through. And that's Peter Fraser. He's the president of Safest Radio Roads and Highways, and we'll be talking to him after 10 o'clock this morning. As well as that, all the comments that are going on around the place, there's been a big swipe at the federal government and Labor representatives in the local area and further afield in regard to tourism and no support for local tourism. We'll take a look at that and a whole lot more as we go throughout the morning. As I said, if you'd like to call 8000-1029, email gday at 2st.com.au. 14th day of May. It's going to be a good day today.

0: Good morning. It's 21 past nine. Very shortly, if you like to get out on the sporting field, we've got something special for you.
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0: This is 2ST. Good morning. It's coming up to 18 minutes to 10. And a very good morning to you listening in Kangaroo Valley. And Kangaroo Valley, you're going to hear the sound of pickleball in the not-too-distant future, even more so. And just had a word from the Mayor, Patricia White, that at Kangaroo Valley, the Riverside Park there, there's three new pickleball courts. And there's an upgrade to Riverside Park being done by council. There's two hard surface tennis courts there. They've been resurfaced, as you know. And that will mean that they've got a little bit more time of being used. And the third court's been converted into three dedicated pickleball courts. And they've done some line marking there, I saw the other day. And I tell you what, pickleball's going through the roof around the place. Isn't it strange? It's been going for a long time in the past, but it's just turned into this great fad. Anyway, Shoalhaven Council's up with the times and has done that work for you. And all the users at the Kangaroo Valley Tennis Club will be happy about that. And they'll be happy to go back onto the court. And those pickleball courts, they'll be well used, I can tell you. And council funded that through the Assets Fund. And that was supported by lease fees. And they reinvested those into the maintenance improvements of the community facilities, which is great. And if you're in Kangaroo Valley, make sure that you hire the courts. You can do that by going to the Kangaroo Valley Tennis Club. And you'll enjoy yourself playing tennis in Kangaroo Valley. What a beautiful spot to do so.
1: Hear that? That's the 2ST secret sound. And it could score you serious cash. One sound, one guess, one cash jackpot up for grabs. Think you know what it is? Get guessing and get ready to win. The 2ST Secret Sound. 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

0: Billy Joel and the Uptown Girl. This is 2SC. A very good morning to you. We've got the news coming your way at 10 o'clock. After the news at 10, you may remember back in 2012, local tow truck driver Jeffrey Clark and a 23-year-old student, Sarah Fraser, were killed on the Hume Highway just south of Mittagong. And they were struck by a courier truck while loading Sarah's broken-down car onto Jeff's tow truck. Of course, Jeff ran hard on towing. It was a terrible, terrible tragedy. But from tragedy, something positive. And this week is National Road Safety Week, and I'm going to be talking to Sarah's father about that, and he's done an incredible job as far as making people aware of distractions and being safer on the road, talking to Peter Fraser. As well as that, what does the budget mean to local councils? Because we often hear councils going, oh, we're waiting on funding, we're waiting on government grants and what have you. Going to be talking to the Country Mayors Association Chairman, Mayor Rick Furman of Temora Shire Council, and he's saying that the budget from the federal government is a mixed bag for councils. We'll do that and more, play some great music for you. 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
12: Morning, I'm Jackie Lim. It seems economists are divided over how the federal budget will affect house prices. Some are predicting falls of up to 5% following changes to capital gains tax and negative gearing on new builds. AMP warning housing shortages will persist though. CommBank says the measures could have a positive impact on supply. Meantime, the PM has been quizzed on the ABC about whether